From New York City, that is Ryder with Neon Flames. I am JC. It is the Kick-Ass Rock Show. Another Monday night on Digital Revolution Radio. We have still got the Classic on the way coming up at around about 9:50 or so. We'll do that thing. A pretty easy song this week. Not really difficult for anybody to be able to guess, but it's on the way. We've got Engines of Ruin coming up. I've mentioned those guys. We've got The Rift on the way with a new track of theirs called Plasticity. Plasticity? Like plastic except sissity at the end? Something like that. Yeah. Plasticity. Plasticity. There it goes. Plasticity. Say that 10 times fast. That's fun. No, not at all. But yeah, we've got The Rift coming up playing that song about plastic. And right now, from Virginia, let's do these guys. Tufts. Yeah, Cuff. And, well, Todd Soapbox was going on a little bit earlier in the chat tonight. By the way, got to mention, got to shout out the one and only Gray, the one and only Gandalf from the band Tension Splash has made his way into the chat tonight. I do appreciate you hanging out, brother. I appreciate each and every one of you coming in here to hang out. Mike and Mel from Snapcat Bandits are in there tonight. We've got Ms. Lizzie from... Kathleen Turner Overdrive. We've got George representing the Kings of Strings. We've got the Rising Fall in there tonight. Thank you all for coming out, for hanging out, for doing what you do. I do appreciate it very, very much. So let's go ahead and do this Cuff thing. All right. A little track of theirs called Quicksand Serenade. And, well, this is it on the Kick-Ass Rock Show right here on Digital Revolution Radio.

from Wisconsin, that is Cobra Queen and Drop It. Before that, The Rift and Plasticity. There, I said it right. How about that? Plasticity. Here we go. A little Quicksand Serenade from Cuff in there as well. Let's see here. What do we got coming up? Of course, we will do Necessary Nemesis here in just a bit. In the meantime, we've got that new one from Cul-de-Sac Kings coming up called Heaven Sent. And we will do that right after we do this one from Nashville. The band is Engines of Ruin. This is Between the Wars on the Kick-Ass Rock Show right here on Digital Revolution Radio.

from Birmingham, Alabama, a roundabout that area, that is Cul-de-sac Kings and Heaven Sent. Got to shout out Brent for getting that thing over to me. I appreciate it, man. You know I'm going to play your stuff. You know I'm going to do that thing. But before that, Engines of Ruin, their new one called Between the Wars, which a bit of a departure for those guys. They usually have stuff that gets you up and jumping around, and this new one kind of has a, as Todd mentioned in the chat this evening, kind of a Genesis Pink Floydish type of John Lennon type of feel to it. Very cool stuff from Engines of Ruin. And let's do this thing. Time to get to this necessary nemesis thing that we do every Monday night. Thanks to Mike from Snapcat Bandits, got us doing this thing. So, you know, we got to do it. These guys they made their way all the way from Houston, Texas to San Diego to play in the playoffs, I guess, for the Bakken Music Festival. And I got an email from the guys. Came over Sunday. Yeah, yesterday I got the email from them. And I'll read you the email, and it says, "Hey man, we gave it our all, had a fantastic crowd engagement throughout the show. At the end, the guy on stage asked which band did everyone think was going to win, and the entire place chanted Nemesis." So the whole place in San Diego was chanting Nemesis, and then he proceeded to announce that the home band from San Diego had won. They had two of the three judges come up and say that they gave them the highest score possible and that they thought they were incredible. So, that said, they walked away and thanked everyone for the opportunity and the exposure and to be a part of the whole competition. Next big thing, the new release from Nemesis. So, they said, thank everybody for all the support. They're not going anywhere. They're going to be back for more. And as I said, we talked with the guys here. Was it last week? Last week or the week before? They mentioned that the new CD is on the way. Right now, the CD that is available is called False Reality. And we'll pull a track from that for our necessary nemesis this evening. Follow that up with some more thrashy kind of stuff from Lansing, Michigan, a band called Tyrant coming up right after this. This is Nemesis from their release False Reality and Eternally Lost on the Kick-Ass Rock Show right here on Digital Revolution Radio.

bringing a little bit of a thrash element to the Kick-Ass Rock Show this Monday night. That is Tyrant. They are from, if I remember correctly, they're from Lansing. Lansing, Michigan is where they call home. The name of the track, Pray for the Night. They've got a new release, which will be dropping the 17th of July. So about a month away from the new release from Tyrant. It is coming up. It is going to be called Emergo. And it's coming up. Before that, the new one, well, not the new one, but the Necessary Nemesis track of the night, which was Eternally Lost. That comes from their debut release called False Reality. They have the new release on the way as well. It'll be coming up. They're going to get back home, take care of some final little things they need to do to it, and release the new CD from Nemesis. So that is coming up as well. Very cool stuff. I'm digging it. I like it a lot. Before that, even a little Cul-de-Sac Kings in there with their new one called Heaven Sent. We have still got the Closet Classic on the way. Kind of an easy Closet Classic. I don't know. Should I even give any hints for it tonight? Because somebody's going to get it pretty much right off the bat this evening. So I will tell you it is from 1980. So there's that much anyway. Let's do these guys. The band, another one with some fairly new stuff to the Kick-Ass Rock Show. Let's see. What am I doing here? I have no idea. So give me just a second, and I will figure it out, and you will ride along with me because, well, people, you got no choice. I'm in here for 3 hours. You get me warts and all because I'm doing this shit live every Monday night. These guys, I'm really liking what I hear from them. Very cool band out there doing their thing from the suburbs. Let's try that again. From the suburbs of Chicago, the band is Now It's Dark, and this is New Horizons on the Kick-Ass Rock Show right here on Digital Revolution Radio.

From England, the band is the Karma Effect, and that is Raised on Rock and Roll. I'm JC. It's the Kick-Ass Rock Show, and we have a winner for our Closet Classic Challenge that we do every week. It just kind of happened. I mentioned the Closet Classic. I give clues, and people guess. So, yeah, Sean from Tension Splash, 2 weeks in a row for Sean. He got it last week with Triumph and Rock and Roll Machine, and he got it this week with the song that we will be doing as the Closet Classic coming up in an hour or so from now. In the meantime, we will go from England to Australia for these guys. Sent some stuff over this week, and I'm like, huh, that sounds like a fun band. And I was not disappointed, not at all. The band is, as I said, from Australia. They are called Fun with Explosives, and this is Asphyxia on the Kick-Ass Rock Show right here on Digital Revolution Radio.

From Orlando, Florida, that is The Binding Divide. I've been waiting for live shows from those guys. Hopefully, getting a little closer to Jacksonville than Orlando. But, you know, if they play around Orlando, maybe Sanford, it's only about an hour and a half away. I would be willing to go down there, buy tickets, see the show, and buy some merch while I was there. So, yeah, The Binding Divide. Satisfied, the name of the track. I am JC. It is the Kick-Ass Rock Show. We got the one and only Saban Freak in the chat tonight. So, welcome in to you, Saban. Actually, we have got Saban's Metal Mania show coming up right after my show tonight. So, at 10 o'clock tonight, you can join Saban for a little bit of random metal up your ass. Yeah. So, that said, speaking of great tunes, great stuff going on, great live shows that you need to get to go see, coming up July the 2nd, it's happening. Once again, I cannot thank these bands enough for putting this thing together. This is going to be so, so, so cool. JC's Kick-Ass Live Show 2. Yeah. It's happening at the Token JC's Kick-Ass Live Show 2. Yeah, it's happening at the Token Lounge in Westland, Michigan, just north of

Token Lounge in Detroit. Tickets $15 in advance, $20 day of show. Doors at 7. The bands will be kicking things off and absolutely lighting up the Token Lounge on the 2nd of July, making their own little fireworks happen there. So be sure to be around for that thing. Yeah. So get up there to the Token Lounge on the 2nd of July. Well, let's go ahead and do those bands that will be there that night, including Tribe 989, City Limits, Kings of Strings, and these guys, Detroit's Dynamic Duo, or the Triple D's, as KK likes to refer to them as. This is Snapcat Bandit's Beautiful Star on the Kick-Ass Rock Show right here on Digital Revolution Radio.

0: the weekend, 250 years in the making, and it all kicks off July 2nd at the Token Lounge in Detroit. JC's Kick-Ass Live Show is back with four bands, including City Limits. Tribe 989. Detroit's very own dynamic duo, Snapcat Bandit. And the Kings of String. We've got 250 years to celebrate, people. Get it started right. Thursday night, July 2nd, at the Token Lounge in Detroit. It's JC's Kick-Ass Live Show, two doors at 7. Tickets are $15 in advance, $20 day of show. 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
1: You are

989 and back from the dead. Before that, a little something from City Limits with Enough. Had Kings of Strings in there with Take Me From the Sun and Snapcat Bandits with their latest Beautiful Star. I'm JC. It's the Kick-Ass Rock Show. And what do those four bands have in common? They've got one thing in common. It all happens July the 2nd at the Token Lounge in Detroit. And they will all be playing JC's Kick-Ass Live Show 2 at the Token. As I said, tickets $15 in advance, $20 a day of show. And another band that is, they might not be playing, but by God, they'll be there. Well, at least a couple of them, from what I understand. They're going to try to make it in there. So you can get up there and see them yourself. That band would be Mind Riot, and they've got a new one out as well. It's Not About Me, and, well, this is it. On the Kick-Ass Rock Show, right here on Digital Revolution Radio.

New Jersey. That is Seems Like Tuesday and Drowning. Before that, had a little something Blacklist Union featuring Lorraine Lewis, their cover of the Johnny Cash, June Carter Cash tune, Jackson. They put their own little spin on things, punked it up a little bit, and I am digging it. Let's say we have still got the Closet Classic on the way. Not only that, but Metal Mania with the one and only Saban Freak coming up at the top of the hour as well. So be sure to stick around for that thing. Let's see here. What do we still have? We've got Anna coming up. Another Australian band. Yeah, they've got a new release out, as a matter of fact. Just dropped not too awfully long ago, called Motivated by Death. We will check that out right after we check this out. From over in Sweden, this is Crawling Solo. And I would love to hate you on the Kick-Ass Rock Show right here on Digital Revolution Radio.

another killer Texas band on the show tonight that is Opaque and Trigger Warning. I'm JC. It is the Kick-Ass Rock Show. What have we got going on? We've got the Classic Classic coming up, but it was already guest in the chat by the one and only Sean from Tension Splash. So Sean walks away with the trophy this week, and it is coming up here in just a couple. And then at the top of the hour, the one and only Saban Freak, and that Metal Mania show will be taken over in here. And right now, before we get to the Closet Classic, let's get to this one. These guys are from up in Washington State. This is Oathbound and Set Adrift on the Kick-Ass Rock Show right here on Digital Revolution Radio.

one day.

The band is Oathbound. That is Set Adrift. I am JC. It is the Kick-Ass Rock Show. Time to get to this week's Closet Classic. Shout out Sean from Tension Splash. Sean got the Closet Classic pretty much right off the bat. It didn't take him long at all. But, I heard this song earlier in the week, and I'm like, you know what? It was cool back then. It was really cool. And the lyricism in this song is absolutely... It paints a picture with words, just the way a good broadcaster does. Ernie Harwell. If you're familiar with Ernie Harwell, longtime Detroit Tigers play-by-play guy, he painted pictures during the baseball games, and it just... It was a whole different time, a whole different skill that people had. So, this week's Closet Classic, we go back to January of 1984, the seventh studio album from Rush, called Permanent Waves. The album itself released on Anthem Records in Canada, and, Mercury Records in the U.S., I believe. The album charted at number three in Canada, and in the UK as well, number four in the United States, certified platinum and gold. Well, actually, certified platinum in 1987, certified gold in 1980. And great album recorded at Le Studio in Canada, in Morin Heights, Quebec. Let's see here. Produced, of course, by Rush and Terry Brown. And... yeah, a great album. And I heard Spirit of Radio somewhere on YouTube or something. And I'm like, yeah, that was cool. The lyrics in this song are just unbelievable. So I decided, you know what? It's going to be the Closet Classic this week. So let's see here. Let's do this thing. You know, I'll let the music speak for itself, all right? So, from 1980, this week's Closet Classic is Rush from their Permanent Waves release and Spirit of Radio. We have got the one and only Sabin Freak coming up next. And, as always, be good to those around people. And if you haven't heard from somebody in a while, shoot them a text, give them a call. Make sure everything is cool, because, well, sometimes that's all it takes, baby. This is Rush. This is the Closet Classic, and this is the Spirit of Radio on Digital Revolution Radio.

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Hey, this is Metal Mania. I am Saban Freak Man. I am back for a random show. Yeah! Alright, man, I had to start this set off or this show off with some Megadeth with Take No Prisoners, man. Can't get a better song. Can't even talk to start the show, man. Yeah! So let's get on into the underground, man. Yeah! Gonna start this set off, man, with some Wolvera with Sacred Nothing, man, out of Texas. Yeah. Avicari with their new single, man, Eternal Flower from Canada. All instrumental, man, for now. I told John I need to be singing on this one so I can scream.

All right, man, I am back. Yeah. And we just heard, what, four badass underground bands, man. Wolvera with Sacred Nothing. Avicari with Eternal Flower. Task Force Toxicator with Die Alone. And Burlos Brotherhood with Death Dealer. Yeah. I'm back, man, but I can't talk. What's up with that? Yeah. Ha, ha, ha. All right, man, so this will be a short break, and I'll be back with some more underground music, man. And we will play some old school Metallica, man, with Hit the Lights. Badass song, man. I've been listening to them since Kill 'Em All, which that's the album it is off of. Yeah. I'll be back shortly, man. Because why? Because I'll be back. Here we go with some Metallica and Hit the Lights!

All right, man, I am back. This is Metal Mania, and I am Sabin Freak, man. I just heard a badass old school Metallica with Hit the Lights. I'm going to try it. I don't know if you guys can hear it, but as always, I got Maximum Metallica playing on Sirius XM in the background. I'm going to try and get on there, and if I do, I'm going to tell them, or I think they need to cover Jimi Hendrix, because that would be bad ass. Yeah, with Voodoo Child, man. Can you imagine Metallica making Voodoo Child a tad heavier? That'd be bad ass to me. Anyways, here we go, man. Back into the underground music, man. Starting to set off with some King Urn and their new single, Disgust at the Horror, from Berlin, Germany. Following him with some Vection, man, with Mr. Green Jeans. And they be down there in Lake Charles, Louisiana, stomping around in the swamps of the bayous, man, hunting them gators and Bigfoots. Yeah. All right, man, then some 13 goats, or goats, with a wolf in shepherd's clothing, man. Badass, out of Canada. And then some 8-banger, man, with Rock and Roll Beats. I have a new single, man, but I couldn't find it, so I'm playing this one out of Canada as well. And then ending this set with Phil Cook and the Fall Dogs with Two Psychopaths, who are also out of Canada, man. Yeah, a lot of Canadas, man. What's up with that? Yeah. All right, man, here we go with some King Urn and Disgust at the... Whoa!

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right, man, I am back. Yeah, you just heard, man. How many is that? Five badass undergrounds. King Earn with Disgust at the Horror. Vection with Mr. Green Jeans. 13 Goats with a Wolf in Shepherd's Clothing. 8 Banger with Rock and Roll Beach. And Phil Cook and the Fall Dogs with Two Psychopaths, man. Not one, two, yeah. All right, so again, man, going to have a short break here. I'm going to throw in a badass mainstream, old school, man, Black Sabbath with The Mob Rules, man. Dio at the vocals, man. Badass. One of the best heavy metal singers to me, man. Ronnie James Dio. And then I'll be back shortly, yeah. Hope everybody's enjoying the show. You told somebody, you shared, you liked, you commented, you did whatever, man. Let's get this thing out there and heard at maximum volume. Here we go with some Black Sabbath and The Mob Rules.

0: All right, man, I am back again. This is Metal Mania. I am Sabin Freak. I just heard old school badass Black Sabbath, man, with the Mob Rules and Ronnie James Dio, man. Yeah. All right, so it's time to get back into the underground music, man. I'm going to start this set off with some Doomsvane and their new single, World of the Eye. Out of Papua New Guinea, man. An island as big as California over there, somewhere near Australia. And then some Horror Scene, man, with Yeah, You. Who also has a new song coming out? I don't think I have it yet. Out of Harrisburg, Pennsylvania, man. Yeah. Who also, by the way, if you check their page out, like check all these bands out on Facebook, you know, YouTube, Instagram, whatever. They have like, I can't remember how many songs, like 6, 8 songs or something that are in horror movies, man. Badass. And then following them some The King of Strings, man, with Dead Man Walking, man. From Detroit, Michigan, man. My old stomping grounds. Yeah. And then closing that set out with some Perceived and Not to Be, man, out of Texas. Yeah. And then I'll be back again for some more music. Yeah. That's what it's all about, right, man? Music. Yeah. Here we go, man, with some Doomsvane and World of the Eye.
1: This is Freddy.
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3: Borgia.
4: 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We are
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All right, man, I am back again. Yeah, just heard, what, four badass underground bands, man. Doomsvane with World of the Eye, new single. Horror Scene with Yeah, You. The Kings of Streams with Dead Man Walking. Perceived with Not to Be, man, always, yeah. All right, so again, short break. And throw them. Old school badass mainstream in here, and that would be Accept and Balls to the Wall, man. Yeah, of course, out of Germany, if you don't know that. And then I'll be back for more underground music. So stay tuned, man. Don't go anywhere. Tell somebody and crank that volume up, man. Yeah. Break the knob off, man. Blow them speakers out, but crank that volume up. Horns raised. Here we go with some accepting balls to the wall.

All right, I am back, man. 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Yeah. All right, so we're back into the underground, man, to play some more badass music, man. I don't know about where you guys are at, but here in South Georgia, it is hot as five hells, man. Not hell, but five hells. I work outside a lot, at home and at work, and it's always humid, man. You just go outside and stand there, you're sweat. You don't have to do anything. So when you start working in it, you sweat triple time, man. No way you can stay fat, man. If you have any fat, it will melt off. Yeah. All right, so here we go, man. Let's start this set off with Return to Darkness with Eternal Chain, man. Out of New York. Don't remember the town right now, but New York. Followed by some Forsaken Prophets and Death of Tyrants, man, out of Atlanta, Georgia. Tension Splash with A.B. Said out of Ann Arbor, Michigan. Stomping Grounds again, yeah. And then ending it with some Engines of Ruin Into Your Grave, man. I just got a new song from them, too. It's different, but I didn't load it, so I can't play it. I'll have to play it on my next random show. And they would be out of Nashville, Tennessee. Yeah! And then I'll be back again, man. So, again, turn that volume up and tell somebody, man. Share this post so a million people can hear it. Yeah! Here we go, man, with some Return to Darkness and Eternal Chain.

0: All right, man, I am back. And you just heard, man, what, four badass underground bands, man. Return to Darkness with Eternal Chain. Forsaken Prophets Forsaken Prophets with Death of Tyrants. Tension Splash with AB Said. And Engines of Ruin with To Your Grave. All right, again, I'm going to throw in an old school badass song, man. I can see the end of the show, man. It's getting near, but it is not yet. So don't go anywhere, man. If anything, call 50 people. Call everybody up in your phone and tell them to tune in to whatever stations I post in the times, which I don't know. They'll have to tell me once I send them the show, you know, what day and what time so I can post it. Be sure to check the page out, man, when I post it. I'll tag all the bands like I always do. And any promoters or labels as well. Yeah! All right, man, here we go with some old school Judas Priest, man, and Diamonds and Rust. And in case you didn't know, that's a Joan Baez song, man. Which, if you hear her sing it, you wouldn't like it, man. Priest made it good. All right, here we go, man, with some Judas Priest and Diamonds and Rust.
1: And Rust!

All right, man, I am back. This is Metal Mania. I am Saban Freak, man. You just heard some old school Judas Priest with Diamonds and Rust, man. Badass. All right, man, so here we go again. Back into the underground music, man. And we'll start this set off with a band called Poseidon with Time is a River, I believe, out of Belgium. Then some Love and Opium, man, with Blood Flower. And where are they at? They'd be out of Bedford, Massachusetts, man. Following them is some Snapcat Bandits and Lonely Highway out of Detroit, Michigan, man. Again, my old stomping grounds, yeah. And then ending that set would be some Shotgun Savior with Savage Brutality out of Atlanta, Georgia, man. Yeah! And I'll be back. That's pretty much the show, man. I'm going to end it with some Iron Maiden. So stay tuned in. Don't go anywhere. And then I'll end it before Iron Maiden ends it. I'll be back, man. Here we go, man, with some Poseidon. And Time is a River.

All right, man, I am back, and you just heard four badass underground bands, man. Poseidon with Time is a River, Love and Opium with Bloodflower, Snapcat Bandits with Lonely Highway, and Shotgun Savior with Savage Brutality. Yeah! All right, man, I hope everybody enjoyed the show. It was good to be back, and I'll keep doing random shows as I can. So always stay tuned and check out my page and watch for tags, man. Yeah. Again, be sure to check all these bands out on the show's socials, man. Tongue Twister. You know, give them a like, a follow, you know, buy a sticker, t-shirt, hat, or something, man. Comment. Do something, man, to help them out. Help each other out. And I'll be back on another random show. So I appreciate everybody that tuned in, man. Take care. God bless. Adios. Hasta la vista, baby. Good night. Good morning. Stay out of trouble, man. Definitely. And again, this is the end. I am Saban Freakin'. This is Metal Mania. And have a good one, man. Here we go. Ending the show with some old school heavy metal. Iron Maiden, man, with Murders in the Room. Oh!

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This is Roland James from American Head Trip, and you're currently listening to your favorite podcast show right here on Digital Revolution Radio.

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0: Did you see that video on that music channel the other day with all those girls dancing almost naked?
1: All they had was a bunch of hoes like dancing on poles,
0: yeah,
1: half naked.
0: Yeah, I mean, what is that? I mean, we're women, you know, we have to be respected.
1: We want to hear what we want to hear.
0: I want to hear some more women sing, you know.
1: Oh, I know. More women rappers, dude, because
0: yeah.
1: Everyone's just all the,
0: yeah.
1: Like that, this guys dominate that whole industry. It seems like guys
0: yeah.
1: dominate the
0: and
1: whole
0: they're
1: music
0: always
1: industry.
0: Dissing on us.
1: Yeah,
0: so,
1: I know.
0: You know,
1: and then when the
0: makes sense.
1: No, and then when like a lady stands up for herself.
0: They call her a hoe.
1: But, yes.
0: What the hell is that?
2: 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Coming up, Bad Religion with 21st Century Digital Boy. Also, 80s new wave band Sig Sig Sputnik. Remember them? Formed by Tony James, who was once in Generation X with Billy Idol. They put out two albums. They split up in the late 80s. However, they recently reunited. They're looking to put out an album soon. Okay, right now, it's time for Girls' School. What are we playing from then?
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I want to ask you to join me, Andy Fox, for The Rock Show, live and in charge, and online on your radio, smart speakers, mobiles, in fact, everywhere. Now, there's no offsides, no VAR, and definitely no penalties, as we bring you tonight a chat with Shinedown, who released a new album, 8, ironically their 8th record, and we've got copies to give away. And whilst the World Cup starts today, in the United States, Mexico and Canada, we're broadcasting to a couple of those countries, running for the next month, we'll aim to shoot for the ultimate prize. So wherever you are, whoever you support, you can guarantee we will go all the way. Plus, new music on this week from Deep Purple, Tom Morello, Mastodon, Evergrey and more. And we'll also preview this weekend's Download Festival. But literally kicking off with a couple of footy-related tunes, let's be topical with UFO and Shoot Shoot from their 1975 album Force It. Phil Mogg disbanded UFO in 2024, but has recorded an album under the group name Mogg's Motel. Then the one and only Pat Benatar and Hit Me With Your Best Shot. See what I did there? Which sold over a million and was an American top 10 at 73 years old. Pat Benatar is still touring with her husband and guitarist Neil Isrado, currently playing US shows with Bryan Adams. That's a good double bill, isn't it? She sold over 36 million albums worldwide and 4 times Grammy winner. Inviting us and the world to play ball was AC/DC from their 16th album Rock or Bust. The video for the track featured our good friend Bob Richards, who replaced Phil Rudd for just the video shoot. AC/DC continue their 90s show Power Up tour in July, August and September across the US and Canada, ending on the 29th of September. And then a band who suggests what we all want at the World Cup, it's Slade and Give Us a Goal, used for the football game FIFA 90.

0: How appropriate. Give us a goal from Slade from the 1980-something. Dave Hill will release his solo album Dirty Foot Lane in October, and his version of Slade play a UK tour as per usual in December, but I have heard it's their last one ever. Now, Judas Priest will release a new Best Of compilation on the 19th of June and play a headline festival slot at Bloodstock and a show at London's Hammersmith on the 21st of September. The new Best Of features 16 tracks, including all the obvious ones, but also Rock-A-Roller, Lightning Strikes, Crown of Thorns, and their cover of Diamonds and Rust.
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2: On June the 19th, we have the Best Of Judas Priest coming out. It's a collection of songs that you've made iconic with us. It's going to be in CD and really cool multi-vinyl formats. Perfect timing for the blazing summer metal madness. So get in and pre-order it now. Oh yeah.

0: You can find that track on the new Best of Judas Priest, Heading Out to the Highway, from their Point of Entry album from 1981. Now, I'm sure Shinedown have taken a few cues from Judas Priest. The band from Jacksonville, Florida, have released a new album, 8, set to become their 6th consecutive top 10 album. 8 is produced and mixed by Eric Bass, who wrote all the songs with Brent Smith and Zach Myers. Shinedown will embark on a UK arena tour in November, starting on November 14th in Birmingham, and then on to Glasgow, Hydro, Nottingham, London, Manchester, and 2 shows in Dublin. We'll be hearing from Brent Smith and Zach Myers later on in the show.
1: What's going on, everyone? This is Brent Smith from the band Shinedown, and you are rocking with Andy Fox on The Rock Show. Here's a track from us, Shinedown.

The new album from Shinedown is called 8, and that from it is called Outlawed. It's our first track on our featured album this evening. Later on, we'll have a chat with Zach Myers and Brent Smith from the band talking about the new album. It's got 18 tracks on it, this album, so it's well value for money. And we will have a question for you to answer if you want to win a copy, a brand new CD copy of this album by Shinedown. Like I said, it's gone top 10 this week already. The album is called 8. Now, the second single from Deep Purple's new and 24th studio album, Splat, is called Diablo, the embodiment of evil. The track features Keith Urban from his studio, where Deep Purple recorded. It's out on July 3rd with a bit of a rock show special the week after, and Deep Purple will tour Europe and USA across the summer before playing the UK in November. Let's have a listen to the new track if you've not heard it yet. This is called Diablo from Splat.

Ex-Rage Against the Machine and Audio Slave and Grammy winner Tom Morello releases a new track, Adjourn It, featuring Serge Tankinen from System of a Down from a forthcoming album, Mum Plus Pop, or M-O-M Plus Pop, features Tom's 15-year-old son, Roman. Tom Morello plays Download on Sunday, 14th of June, and Monday, 15th of June, he plays the Electric Brixton in London. And we will be having a bit of a Download feature later on in the show, and we'll play some of the bands that are playing. I mean, obviously there's over 100 bands, so we can't play all of them, but we will be playing some of them. Now, as a regular regional and now national rock show, we do get the odd request and suggestions for tracks. Thank you for those. Both Jake Coles and Ben Hewish ironically both asked if we could play this next track by Ghost. Mary on a Cross, a worldwide hit, charting in the top 40 of 13 European countries, partly due to its trending on TikTok. Now, I've no idea what that means, apart from, obviously, I know what TikTok is, but I didn't know that Mary on a Cross was trending on TikTok. To be clear, it was only a B-side of the 7 inches of Satanic Panic vinyl with Kiss the Go-Goats, but has gone multi-platinum. Ghost are currently taking time out for Tobias Forge to reset and recharge his batteries. Okay, so at the request of a couple of people, this is Ghost and Mary on a Cross.

Ah, now it makes sense. I've just been told that it was featured in Stranger Things as well. That is Ghost, Mary on a Cross, specially asked for. Like I said, it only came out as a B-side. But that is Mary on a Cross. Now, a band with a foot or two in the firmly in the 70s are Jailer from the West Midlands, who released their debut album on the 29th of May, same week as Shinedown. Didn't do quite as well as Shinedown did in the charts, but it is their first album, to be fair. And I caught up with them at an in-store that they did in Bristol before they headed off to Sweden Rock, and then they're supporting Sammy Hagar next week, and then, of course, later in the year, they're playing with Deep Purple. So that'll be on the show next week, our interview, our chat with Jailer.

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1: Yes, this week's Rock History. In June 69, The Who's fourth album, Tommy, entered the UK chart, peaking at number two, one of two full-scale rock operas from The Who, the other being 1973's Quadrophenia. The double album tells a loose story about a deaf, dumb and blind boy who becomes the leader of a messianistic movement. Tommy was the first musical work to be billed overtly as a rock opera. Excuse me. British supergroup Blind Faith, also in 69, featured Eric Clapton, Ginger Baker, Rick Gretsch and Steve Winwood, made their live debut at a free concert in London's Hyde Park. The only album released provoked controversy because the cover featured a young girl holding a silver spaceship, which some perceived as a phallic symbol. The US record company issued it with an alternative cover, which showed a photo of the band. This week in 2020, Cardiff-born Welsh rock guitarist Paul Chapman died on his 66th birthday, age 66. He is best known for his work in bands such as UFO and Lone Star. He played on four UFO albums from 1980 to 1983, and then two for Wasted with Pete Way. 76, The Who, sensational Alex Harvey band Little Feat, The Outlaws and Streetwalkers all appeared at Swansea City Football Club in Wales. Tickets cost just £4. Wouldn't like that. Not like that now, is it? And in 72, the Rolling Stones' double album Exile on Main Street went to number one in the UK chart, the band's seventh UK number one. In 2010, the re-released album entered the UK chart again at number one, almost 38 years to the week after it first occupied that position. The Rolling Stones are the first act to ever have a studio album return to number one after it was first released. We should celebrate that fact, shouldn't we?

0: From Exile on Main Street, classic Happy from the Rolling Stones.
1: Andy Fox. Rock History.
0: Yeah, Rock History Part 2. With the summer upon us, as well as the World Cup, June is traditionally the start of festival time. Download, of course, this weekend, which we'll touch on later. But it was in June 71 that the very first Glastonbury Fair took place to coincide with the summer solstice. Acts included Hawkwind, Traffic, Melanie, David Bowie, Joan Baez, Fairport Convention, and Quintessence to an estimated audience of 8,000 to 10,000, but it was free to get in. Now, I'm not sure that Rory Gallagher ever played at Glastonbury, although he did play at Reading several times. But we do remember the guitarist from Ballyshannon, County Donegal, who passed away this week in 1995. Gallagher released 14 albums from 1971 to 1990, selling over 30 million albums worldwide. In the 70s, he was awarded Melody Maker Guitarist of the Year, ahead of Eric Clapton, Jeff Beck and Jimmy Page, and was known for his marathon live performances, all documented in a film directed by Tony Palmer, Irish Tour 74. But sadly, he died in June 1995 after complications following a liver transplant at the age of just 47 years old.

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1: Hey, what's going on, everyone? 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

0: Welcome back to hour two of this week's Rock Show with me, Andy Fox. Thank you for joining me. Now, Florida four-piece Shinedown, formed by vocalist Brent Smith in 2001, after their first two albums went platinum in the US of A, their third release, The Sound of Madness, was a worldwide breakthrough and their first to chart in the UK, mainly thanks to the worldwide hit, that one we just played you, Second Chance. Their fourth album, Amaryllis, became their first top 20 album in the UK, and they repeated it with the next two albums in 2015 and 2018. Shinedown continued to tour, playing with the likes of 6AM, Five Finger Death Punch, and Iron Maiden on their Book of Souls tour. After a four-year gap with the worldwide pandemic, seventh album Planet Zero topped the Billboard chart and was their first top five in eight countries, including number four in the UK. Now, after another 4 years, Shinedown have released their eighth album, ironically called Eight, set to be another top ten, and in this week's interview, Brent Smith first, and then guitarist Zach Myers tell us all about the new album called Eight.
1: This whole record was written in a 2.5 year span, but with the elements of every single day as a society, we were all looking at the news together and wondering what was going on, and there were just an enormous amount of questions. So it's a very angst record. It's got a lot of attitude. It's got a lot of frustration. It's also a very triumphant record, and it has a lot of strength and build up. But you know, the heaviness of the record, I would say, comes from the experience of the last 20 years. The band has been writing about mental health, for example, for the better part of two decades. And there are a lot of those elements in this record, too. But lyrically, it's a lot to unpack. It's quite a journey. And we think that people are really going to enjoy it. It's a moment in time. In a way, this record feels a bit historical, because we're talking about, once again, you have to remember, we wrote this in real time as into what was happening in society and in existence, if you will. We were right along everybody. We were all on the same playing field. So there was a lot more at stake here. The other albums, you know, a friend of mine once told me that you'll get your entire life to do your first record, and if that record is successful, you'll get about 6 months to do your next one. And they were right. And I think that you have to remember that an album is a snapshot each and every time an artist is given the honor of being able to present another album. It is it's a reflection of who they are at that time and what they've been through and what they're going through and how they've evolved. This is a very bold record, but bold in a different way. This is definitely a record sonically that is way more ferocious than I would say any of the other Shinedown records. The ideas behind how we produced it, or how I should say Eric produced it, mixed it, and engineered it. Everything needed to be dry for the most part. We wanted to push all the instrumentation up front. There's not a lot of stacks and layers on this record. It was more about having a stereo mix, but we call it big mono, and putting everything down the middle. The vocals are right in your face, the guitars, the drums, everything is very present, very upfront. Frankly, yes, it's by far the boldest record we put out.
2: I feel like the songs that came out in 2026 do kind of encapsulate what's been on the record so far, but I think that there's so much more depth to the record and things to come that people are going to hear. I mean, I really do think this album takes you on a ride. And it's completely different than any record that we've ever made in that aspect. The tracks I'm the most proud of, I love Young Again and Machine Gun. I just think they're two amazing songs. I think Young Again is very nostalgic and has this kind of 80s almost vibe with the synth in the beginning. And it just reminds you of a time when life was a little simpler, when we were younger. And that one. And Machine Gun is just, I think, an amazing song. But also the opening track, I'm a huge fan of as well. I think At the Bottom really kind of sets the tone for the record.
1: From a sonic standpoint, and with the audience, they all said to us, whatever the first single is going to be, to light them up. And from the politics of everything that was going on, from the cultural just it felt like at times that we were living inside of a movie, specifically in America. But the dynamic was, is we had to talk about in this song what got us where we are at that moment in time. How do we get out of this? How do we unite again as people and as, you know, as Americans? So this was probably one of the harder ones to write, because the subject matter is so brutal and so on point and so necessary.

I've said this before on other records, where each one of these songs, they're like children. You don't love any of them more than the other. You just love them in different ways. I think that for this, particularly, why I couldn't just single one or a few songs out on this album, it would just be impossible to do that because there's such a dynamic, and there's impossible to do that because there's such a dynamic, and there's also why they're sequenced the way they are and why they're in the order the way that they are.

0: too. And honestly, there was just a lot to write about. So that was kind of the main thing that kept us going. But also, I just think it was a cleansing of getting rid of, you know, a couple songs that we really enjoyed on the, that didn't make it to Planet Zero. So maybe getting rid of isn't really the word, but there were some songs that didn't make it to Planet Zero that we really, really loved. And we really wanted them to be a part of something, and they didn't feel like a part of the story of Planet Zero, but they felt very comfortable in the setting of this record. So I think that was kind of the reason it also got to 18 songs.
1: So then tell us about your affiliation with WWE, because I believe one of your new tracks was used at one of their big events recently.
0: Our relationship with WWE has been going on since 2006, so now 20 years. Back then they used I Dare You for a WrestleMania theme song, and they've used, I believe, I want to say 16 songs since then, which is crazy. And, you know, I'm friends with a lot of those wrestlers and the talent there, and we always go to the shows when they're in town, but they've always taken very good care of us. Their fan base is amazing. We see a lot of crossover with their fans and our fans, which I think is really cool. But yeah, just a great organization, and we love being a part of anything they ever want to have us in. We're longtime wrestling watchers when we were kids as well.
1: Zach, the album cover is simplistic but powerful. What does it represent this time around?
0: The album art and the significance is kind of up for open interpretation. I mean, we don't really like to give away too much of that stuff. It's like, there was an article written about us that said maybe it's time to give Shinedown their flowers by a huge press outlet, and we thought that was kind of funny 23 years in. So it's kind of a nod and a knock to that a little bit, but yeah, it's also open to interpretation. It's my favorite album artwork we've ever had. I was actually just discussing this with our merch guy last night. Like, the colors on it are amazing. Shout out to Marco Bresci, who did all this stuff, and he's our art director and has been for a long time now, and such a great guy.

0: So over the last 2 years, the entire band has kept extremely busy. Myself and Zach, we released our double album for Smith & Myers in 2020. We actually toured in 2020. We did drive-in shows, and then at the beginning of 21, we also did another leg of shows as Smith & Myers. I've kept busy. The band has kept busy, obviously, but also too, just having the time with our families, being able to be present, was something quite extraordinary. I think a lot of people feel that way. But also during that time, we were really trying to educate ourselves into what was going on. You have to remember, there's a studio side of what we do and a writing side of what we do, but there's also this incredible family that we have on the road, with engineers and techs that we have been working with for the better part of the last 2 decades. So touring in regards to the UK, absolutely. In November and December, we'll be back to Central Europe and the UK to play headlining shows as well. So we will be back very soon.
1: The UK arena tour, we're much looking forward to. I mean, we've only headlined one UK arena tour, and it was so amazing to come back and be able to play those venues that we had opened up for other artists, and like including Iron Maiden and all these people. And so the fact that we get to come back and do it on our own and it's selling so well makes us feel, you know, like we've always felt, which is the UK feels like a second home for us. People get mad when I say it, but just the crowds over there they're the best, truly. And I'm not just saying that. I mean, UK and Europe crowds, I don't know. There's something about it. I don't know where that energy comes from, but there's something about playing shows there that's just so amazing. And we're looking forward to bringing Coheed and Cambria over there and those damn Crows and just having a good time. It's going to be a long night of music. We're excited to play some of these new songs for people as well. But yeah, it's highlighted on the calendar for sure. And the songs I'm looking forward to most performing live, we're doing one now, which is Safe and Sound. We've been playing Searchlight. We rehearsed Dizzy, which I love a lot. We rehearsed Young Again, and I'm super excited about that. So like hopefully once the album comes out and people start to hear these songs, we can start kind of incorporating some of that stuff in the set list. You know, it's a long show, but when we have 25 number one songs and 33 singles at this point. So you gotta like, it's tough. It gets tougher making a set list, believe it or not. I guess that's an uptown problem. Once again, guys, I've been Zach Myers from Shinedown. Thank you so much for listening. Our new album, 8, is out May 29th. I hope you enjoy it. It took us a year and a half to make. I hope you love it the most. Be gentle with it. Art is a crazy thing when you put it out in the world, and we've had this thing in our laps for a year and a half. So to finally have the world hear it means a lot to us, and we can't wait to see you guys soon.
0: All right, guys and girls, I'm Brent Smith from the band Shinedown. I had an absolute blast. Thank you so much for listening. Much love and respect. And remember, it's never goodbye. It's just till next time. It's Monday.

It would be fair to say that Shinedown are a class above. Great stuff from them from the new album 8. We played 365, Young Again, and So Glad You Asked. And we've got copies of the album 8 to give away. And here's the question, so you need to concentrate on this one. They played a download on 6 occasions, because we're going to preview download in just a sec. So they played a download on 6 occasions, 2009, 2012, 2016, 2018, and which other 2 years? They were third on the bill on 1 year to Iron Maiden, and second on the bill to Sleep Token on the Apex stage. If you think you know and you want to win a copy of the album, all you got to do is send me an email, rockshow@gtfm.co.uk. Now, the Download Festival, of course, was conceived as a follow-up to the Monsters of Rock festivals, which had been held at the Donington Park Circuit between 1980 and 1996. The first Download Festival was created by Stuart Galbraith and Andy Copping in 2003 at the same location. It was initially a 2-day event, expanding to 3 days in 2005. The name Download was chosen for the festival for 2 reasons. Downloading was a dirty word in the music industry at the time due to file sharing, and rock is seen as a rebellious genre of music, of course. Also, Download was to be Monsters of Rock for the 21st century, and the internet would provide connectivity with his audience. First Download was held on the 31st of May to the 1st of June 2003. The original headliners were Iron Maiden and Limp Bizkit, although the latter pulled out and were replaced by Audioslave. Metallica attempted to step in as headliners, but were unable to do so, only owing to headlining that year's Reading and Leeds festival. Instead, having performed an exclusive club show in London the night before, they played an unannounced secret slot in the middle of the afternoon on the second stage with no soundtrack. Sunday belonged to Metallica, wrote Mick Middles in Classic Rock. At 3:15, the band were fired into the heart of the festival. Before me, a nonplussed, ear-plugged infant was held aloft. Somehow it seemed historical. Debuting selections from St. Anger, Metallica swept into a 90-minute frenzy so irresistible that even the Hell's Angels were seen clapping in wholehearted appreciation of the band. The coup were complete. Metallica's secret set included Blackened, No Remorse, Harvester of Sorrow, Welcome Home, Sanitarium, Frantic, Sad But True, St. Anger, Master of Puppets, and Creeping Death. And we will bring you some Metallica from Download in, before the end of this hour. But this weekend sees the Download Festival event, bringing 80,000 rock fans to the Leicestershire countryside to see over 150 bands over 3 days. The main stages will be headlined by Limp Bizkit on Friday, with Cypress Hill, Electric Callboy, and more. Guns N' Roses headline on Saturday, and Linkin Park on Sunday. The second stage will be headlined on Friday by Hellstorm, with Daughtry, Preferi, and Creeper. So we're going to play the bands from the second stage in this hour, and then headliners a little bit later on. So let's start with the band on Friday night on the second stage. It's Hellstorm.

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That is Saturday's second stage headliners, metalcore band The Architects, who began in 2004 in Brighton and have released 11 studio albums, including 2021's For Those That Wish to Exist. That's one of their most famous tracks, called Animals. Now, Sunday's second stage headliners are Florida's A Day to Remember, a band who released 8 albums to date, fronted by Jeremy McKinnon. They're known for their using of metalcore and pop, or fusing, should I say, of metalcore and pop punk. This is A Day to Remember, and this track is called You Had Me at Hello.

They're called A Day to Remember. They headline second stage at Download on Sunday. Now, there's a couple of old school bands that are playing on the Saturday on the second stage. Bush are third on the bill after the Architects, who headline, who we just mentioned, and Behemoth. But a couple of other bands who are lower down the bill, which is a bit of a surprise to me, I've got to be honest, are the Wild Hearts and our friends Those Damn Crows. So we're going to play those two together.

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I really thought they maybe could have played it further up the bill. I mean, they've had a number one album, for God's sake. That is Those Damn Crows from that number one album, God Shaped Hole and Dreaming. Still, I'm proud that they're there anyway.

Now we're going to go back to the hallowed grounds of Donington Park for this week's rare track. In fact, we're going to go back 31 years ago for Metallica's 1995 Download performance, which came 10 years after they played the old Monsters of Rock in 1985, which featured as well as Metallica, Magnum, Rat, Bon Jovi, Marillion and ZZ Top. Seems an odd bill now when you look at it. Metallica have gone on to headline in 1995 as Escape from the Studio. That's where this particular track comes from. Then a further six times in 2003, 2004, 2006, playing Masters of Puppets in full, 2012 when they played the Black Album, and 2023 when they did two nights separate sets. So for Andy B and Lan Haron, who's obsessed with Metallica and Bread Fan, we're going to play the live version of Bread Fan from Metallica. Although Maiden have played seven times at Monsters of Rock, also in 1988, 1992, there is a Welsh connection, as of course they open with Budgie's Bread Fan.

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We are bringing you a bit of a preview to Download, which the doors open today. The headliners on the main stage at Download 2026 include Limp Bizkit on Friday night. That is them and My Way, following POD, Hollywood Undead, Pendulum, Electric Callboy and Cypress Hill. Definitely a different kind of lineup for Friday night. But a more traditional look to Saturday's main stage, headlined by Guns N' Roses for the third time, with Trivium, Baby Metal, Black Veil Brides, Landmarks, etc, etc. Guns N' Roses Download headline is part of an extensive European tour where they do 11 shows and then they go back to the States in the autumn. Now, Linkin Park have headlined Download four times since 2004 to 2014, making the 2026 Sunday headliner slot their fifth overall appearance, but their first with co-lead vocalist Emily Armstrong, who joined in 2023 to replace Chester Bennington, who, of course, died in 2017. She's had a little bit of a, what should we say, a controversial start to her Linkin Park career, but she is a great vocalist. This is Linkin Park featuring Emily Armstrong on Up From The Bottom.

We first had Linkin Park fronted by Emily Armstrong, and then of course the Pretty Reckless, who play on Sunday on the main stage at Download, and Death by Rock and Roll, they of course are fronted by Taylor Momsen. Other bands to look out for, well, Those Damn Crows and Behemoth, Saturday on the main stage. On Sunday's second stage, Mastodon, Tom Morello, Mammoth, who we're going to play in a sec, Feeder headline the third stage on Friday, and for all the pop fans, Scooter play on Sunday the 3rd, and Five, yes, the band Five, Everybody Keep Moving, or whatever it's called, Keep On Moving, they play on Thursday, so that's strange to me, but anyway, let's go back to Mammoth then. They play on Sunday's second stage, and they play also Belfast tomorrow, then Download, and then Southampton before some European dates.

That is the band Mastodon, who released a new track, Your Ghost Again. They play Download on Sunday. It's their first new music since 2021, and death of former bandmate Brett Hines. Mastodon will go on to play European dates throughout June and July. Okay, that is our preview of Download. And I hope if you're off, then have a good time. Hope the rain keeps off. Right, firstly this week, Blackstone Cherry have moved their autumn UK and Ireland tour to January and February next year. They've added also five extra shows. Originally set to take place this October and November, the Celebrate Tour will see Blackstone Cherry perform their debut album in full each night, celebrate its 20th anniversary along with their second set of fan favourites and tracks off the band's new Celebrate EP. Due to family reasons, Blackstone Cherry will now perform the tour in January 2027, with additional shows confirmed for Bournemouth, Frome, Torquay, Wolverhampton and Sheffield. Go to their website, you can check out the new shows if you were thinking of going to any. What they've done is doubled up on a lot of them. They put new shows in Frome, Bournemouth, Wolverhampton, and an extra one in Sheffield as well. Swedish power metal Sabaton have announced a trio of UK and Ireland arena concerts as part of the second leg of their legendary tour. Following the success of Sabaton's huge arena run in 2025, saw them bring an onstage castle and a mechanical drawbridge to arenas across Europe, including London, Manchester and Nottingham. The band will play 15 different countries throughout spring 27. Tour kicks off at Dublin Arena on Wednesday 7th of April, visits Glasgow Hydro on Friday 9th of April and Birmingham on Saturday 10th of April before hitting mainland Europe. And Rush performed their first concert in 11 years last Sunday on the 7th of June at the band's 50-something tour, kicked off at the Kia Forum in Los Angeles. The Forum was poignantly the location of Neil Peart's last ever Rush performance in August 2015. Sunday's show featured several video tributes to the legendary drummer, including a highly emotional bravado. A sold-out LA gig, the first date of a four-night residency, also saw German touring drummer Annika Niles' first concert with Rush, and her faultless performance throughout the epic 24-song set was met with widespread praise from fans and included opener Xanadu, Limelight, Red Sector A, first time since 2013, Free Will, Vital Signs and Time Stand Still, playing them for the first time since 2011, with encores of By Tor and Snowdog and Working Man. As I mentioned, Bravado was one of several tributes to former drummer Neil Peart.

Bravado from Rush from the Roll of Bones album. Rush, of course, play the UK next year. Now let's get back to the main event, shall we? The 23rd tournament of the World Cup, held jointly in the US of A, Canada, two territories that we broadcast as well, and Mexico. It all kicked off today, match day one, June the 11th. Mexico beat South Africa 2-0. Canada start tomorrow versus Bosnia and Herzegovina, could have been Wales, and USA versus Paraguay. England start their campaign on June 17th versus Croatia, Scotland on June the 13th against Haiti. There are 48 national teams, the biggest amount ever. So we're going to finish the show with a bit of a celebration of the World Cup, starting with the Germans, who are always a tricky team and accept to have been going since 1979 with their classic Balls to the Wall from 1983, which became their biggest album at the time. Never underestimate the Germans.

That's a song from a band from the host nation, the USA. They're represented in our show with Sammy Hagar and Winner Takes It All from the Over the Top movie. Sammy plays UK shows this week, ending in London. And that, of course, is Winner Takes It All. Now, Scotland will show their brave hearts and will represent them with our Rocks.Scot colleague, Alan Nimmo, and his band King King from their 2020 album Maverick and I Will Not Fall. I believe that Scotland can make it out of the group for the first time in their history. I hope so, anyway.

King, I Will Not Fall. We could adopt that as a Scottish anthem, couldn't we? From the album Maverick. Now, continuing our football theme, for England, the sedate, quaint Genesis, with a rather appropriate song called Match of the Day from the Spot the Pigeon EP from 1977, the last studio recording to feature Steve Hackett. It got to number 14 in the UK charts. And it actually was about going to a football match.

and was never featured on a Genesis album, that track, Match of the Day from 1977. Apparently the band really didn't kind of care for it too much, but it was on the EP called Spot the Pigeon, which came out in 1977. It was Match of the Day. Now, next week on the show, we will have an interview with Jailer. Also coming up in the next few weeks, an Iron Maiden special in a preview for their anniversary show, of course, at Nebworth. We'll also have a special preview with the Steelhouse guys, Mikey and Max, in early July. And also forthcoming, I'm not quite sure exactly when we're going to be able to do it, but we have an interview with John Davison of Yes, with their new album called Aurora. And thoroughly nice chap he was too, and had plenty to talk about the album. So tonight's epic ending is not really football related, but a great tune nonetheless. And in every World Cup, there's always a star player that emerges. So we thought we'd play Shooting Star from Straight Shooter from Bad Company. See what I did there? It was really about a rock star who succeeded and then succumbed to the lifestyle of being a rock star. Ultimate Classic Rock called it one of Bad Company's finest moments. Until the very next time, from me, Andy Fox, keep doing the things that make you feel good. A very good night, and indeed God bless, and enjoy the World Cup so far.

0: Did you see that video on that music channel the other day with all those girls dancing almost naked?
1: All they had was a bunch of hoes like dancing on poles, half naked.
0: Yeah, I mean, what is that? I mean, we're women, you know, we have to be respected.
1: We want to hear what we want to hear.
0: I want to hear some more women sing, you know.
1: Oh, I know. More women rappers, dude, because everyone's just all the, like that, this guys dominate that whole industry. It seems like guys dominate the
0: and
1: whole music
0: industry.
1: They're always
0: dissing on us.
1: Yeah,
0: so,
1: I know.
0: You know.
1: And then when
0: it makes sense.
1: No, and then when like a lady stands up for herself.
0: They call her a hoe.
1: What? Yes.
0: What the hell is that?
2: MTV2, A to Z, we're up to the T's. Coming up, Bad Religion with 21st Century Digital Boy. Also, 80s new wave band Sig Sig Sputnik. Remember them? Formed by Tony James, who was once in Generation X with Billy Idol. They put out two albums. They split up in the late 80s. However, they recently reunited. They're looking to put out an album soon. Okay, right now, it's time for Girls School. What are we playing from then?
3: 20th Century Man.
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That is AC/DC, the seventh studio album from the Aussie Rockers, released back in 1980, in the summer of 1980. It was the first album to feature Brian Johnson as lead vocalist, taking over, of course, from Bon Scott, who passed in February of that year, earlier that year, 1980, sadly. So, Brian Johnson took over, but today in history, of course, June 7th is the day, June 7th, 2004 is the day that that album reached double diamond status, which is over 20 million copies just in the US of A. So imagine the rest of the world. So massive, massive album for them. Welcome to another edition of Rich Embry's Retrograde here on your favorite station. What I do on this show, one of two shows I do for you. This one, mostly new metal and hard rock mixed with some classics and music history, of course. Our take cover game later in the show, which you get the chance to participate, to be part of the show. If you're listening on the Sunday live version, guess who did the original song, just the band, for 3 points. And if you can guess who is covering the song, you get a bonus point for 4 points per round. Congratulations to Hikiri, who won the May competition, got the most points in May. So congratulations to Hikiri. Rhonda came in second there. So you guys did pretty awesome. So we tabulate those points and we announce a winner at the end of the month. And again, Hikiri won for last month. So that'll be coming up a little bit later. But we got tons of new music from you, for you, from Accept, Electric Callboy featuring The Offspring, Axty, Rock Justice featuring Doro, Moon Fever, Tom Morello featuring Serge Tankian, and Roman Morello as well. Famous Strangers, VBO, Kill the Lights, Self Deception, Rexoria, Europe's back with another new song. Shinedown, of course, has new music out. Nemesis gave us some music, but it's a little bit older, but first time for us here on the show. Illumishade, and a whole bunch more. Going to start off with the Accept. It's a familiar song, though. You folks all probably heard this one. It is to celebrate their anniversary release, Teutonic Titans, 1976 to 2026, which is coming out in September. The song itself features Phil Anselmo, Kirk Hammett, Mickey D, Billy Sheehan. The song I'm talking about is Fast as a Shark. Then we're going to get naked back to 1999 with Methods of Mayhem. And we're going to celebrate Ugly Kid Joe's EP Stairway to Hell, which was released June 5th, 2012, with their song Devil's Paradise. But first, some classic Accept. Crack it.

Live from the tundra of the Great White North to your earholes. This is Rich Embury's Retrograde. Everything that rocks.

Paradise there from Ugly Kid Joe. Highly underrated EP from them, Stairway to Hell, released June 5th, 2012. Chock full of goodies. Maybe I'll play another one off of there a little bit later, but of course, folks remember them from the 80s/90s. I guess it'd be more 90s, 2000s in there. Everything About You. I Hate Everything About You, all that kind of stuff. So, great song. Bunch of good songs from them. They also did that cover that makes all dads and sons cry. Speaking of covers, of course, we got Take Cover coming up a little bit later. We got four or five covers for you today. Make you guess, see who's got their music chops up today. Brand new music from Electric Callboy just dropped on us. A new song featuring The Offspring called Let the Good Times Roll. And our friends MX The American from their 2025 album Monster. We'll hear back for more. And a new one from Axty called Nothing But Pain in this trio. Just want to say hi to everybody who's dropping into the chats and discords. I appreciate you folks hanging with me on a Sunday fun day. Just a reminder, this show does replay through the week on many great stations as well. If you don't catch the live show and then goes to podcast after that on most major podcast apps. But the best way to listen is how you're listening right now. So I appreciate you. Let's kick it off with that new Electric Callboy and The Offspring.

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That is Nothing But Pain right here on Rich Embry's Retrograde. Before that, MX the American back for more. And starting off that trio, Electric Callboy featuring The Offspring, Let the Good Times Roll. Brand new music here on the show. Lots of it throughout the show. Thank you for joining me as always. But I do like to go back in time, a little bit of back in history for those who maybe weren't alive when this stuff was popular and they're missing out. So one of those bands was Faith No More. We're going to go back to their album Angel Dust. I should also mention that Axty has a new album coming out called The Pain Made Me Who I Am on August 21st on Napalm Records, if you want to check that out as well. But Angel Dust from Faith No More, the fourth studio album from the band, came out on June 8th, 1992. So tomorrow in history. So we're going to hear some Midlife Crisis from that, followed by a new one from Rock Justice featuring Doro Pesch. First in Line is the name of the song. Then we're going to go back in time to a cover. The original song by Russ Ballard from Argent. You know, the Hold Your Head Up guys. Back in 1970 on the self-titled debut album, they released Liar. Later that year, it was covered by one of my favorite bands of all time, Three Dog Night, on their Naturally album in 1970. So we're going to hear the Three Dog Night version. That is to celebrate the late Chuck Negron, who would have celebrated his birthday on June 8th, born 1942, but we sadly lost him earlier this year in February of 2026 at the age of 83. Still to come, we got some Drowning Pool, Moon Fever, Cuff, Tom Morello, Vince Neil, Famous Strangers, Rats, VBO, Iron Maiden, and more. But first, some classic Faith No More.

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1: 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Flora recognizes my grandma.
0: But Dog River has always been a farming community. I think that we should build something that would show how proud we are of our agricultural heritage.
2: 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Now we're cooking.
0: My suggestion is we should build a hoe.
2: World's biggest hoe?
0: It could be coming up out of the earth, covered with topsoil.
3: Now it's a big dirty hoe.
2: Okay, you know what? Hold up just a second. Hang on. I don't know if this hoe thing is such a great idea. How about a big shovel?
4: That's almost the same thing.
5: Jeez, Brent. First you tried to steal my idea, now you're taking hers.
3: Yeah, Brent. Why don't you look Fitzy's grandma in the eye and give her one good reason why this town can't build a great big dirty hoe.
2: Got it. Fitzy, are you really okay with us building the world's biggest...
5: What was I gonna say, Brent? She's my grandma. My grandma!
6: The tourist attraction that the committee has decided to build is the world's biggest hoe.
7: I can't believe they're building the world's biggest hoe. May as well say we've got the world's biggest prostitute.
0: Now we'll move on to shame on you! Why do you youngsters always have to have such filthy mouths?

Negron there. That is Three Dog Night and their version of Liar from Naturally from 1970. Before that, Rock Justice, brand new song featuring Doro Pesch, First in Line. And starting on with a classic from Faith No More, Midlife Crisis, to celebrate Angel Dust. The album released June 8th, 1992. Did very well for the band at the time. I remember it being all over radio and video, etc. Eventually went gold in the US and the UK. Speaking of songs that did very well for the band, how about Drowning Pool, Bodies, and their album Sinner, which came out June 5th, 2001. That album went platinum in the US. And we're going to hear their song Bodies, followed by a new one from Moon Fever called Bury Me, and our friends in Cuff from their Chapter One album. We'll hear Cosmic Cowboy. But again, stick around. We got five covers for you coming up a little bit later. I think a few of them are going to be a little easy, but I always say that, and we'll see. Sometimes you get the tough ones and can't get the easy ones, so I'm at a loss sometimes, but we'll see how you do. And again, congratulations to Hikiri, who finished first in May with the most points. Still got some classics from Vince Neil, Rat, Iron Maiden, and more, but some brand new music from Famous Strangers, Tom Morello and Serge Tankian with Roman Morello, VBO, or Vice Business Only. It's their new song. Kill the Lights has a killer new metal song or hardcore song, whatever you want to call it. Self Deception's got new music. Rexoria, Europe. Lots of great new music on the show today. But we're going to go back with an oldie but a goodie. Let the pop.

0: When you go into these neighborhoods, man, you gotta have your stuff all together, man. You gotta have your attitude and your whole trip down, man. You know, everybody throws their bad looks at you, you know?
1: Man. I feel like we should go eat tacos now or something.
0: Want me to teach you some Spanish words, man?
1: Okay.
0: Okay, but like when you see a real good friend, you know, like you say, hey, pendejo, how you doing? Try it.
1: Hey, pendejo, how you doing?
0: Yeah, that's close enough, man.
1: What does that mean?
0: Oh, that means my real good friend.
1: How's that again?
0: Pendejo, man.
1: Pendejo.
0: Yeah. Then say, bend over, pendejo. Hey, Holmes. You got a nice yard.
1: Yeah, see ya, pendejos.

from their new album, Chapter One, that is Cuff with Cosmic Cowboy Cuff from Virginia. And they kind of give me some Vane vibes from the 80s. I don't know if you remember Vane, the Beat the Bullet band, but very Vane-ish vibes there, but I like it. I definitely like it. So for that, Moon Fever, brand new music from them. They are from Seattle, Washington. The new song we heard was Bury Me, and starting off with a classic from Drowning Pool. Their album Sinner came out June 5th, 2001. Of course, we heard the smash hit Bodies to start off that trio. Lots of new music for you, so we're going to hit you with yet another one. Tom Morello is back with brand new music. This time, it's featuring Serge Tankian, System of a Down, and Roman Morello, his son. So we're going to hear the song Adjourn It, followed by a classic from Vince Neil from the 1992 album Exposed, and a brand new one from Canadian's Famous Strangers. They've got a self-titled album coming out in August, so look for that. But they've dropped the song on us, Ghosts of Men, which we'll hear in this trio. But first, some brand new music from Tom Morello, Serge Tankian, and Roman Morello.

0: Hey Decker, this is Vince Neil. Hey, I want to say happy birthday, brother. This is actually from Christian Mom, Ethan, and Blake. So keep on rocking, shout the devil, and do some feel good stuff at four in big old 4-0, you man. All right, see you later.
1: Man, what are you talking about? What are you talking about, man? I tell you what, fat kid's always a funny one, man. Is it dang old John Candy, John Belushi, knife and fork, Doug Dave Rose?

Oops, I think my edit got cut off there a little bit. Oops. Anyway, that was Famous Strangers with their latest song, Ghosts of Men. Again, their self-titled album coming out August 21st. And have you seen the press photo of the band? Looks like somebody got, like, a sale of those metal O-rings that you put on, like, clothing and stuff, because they're covered in it. From their pants to their battle vests, covered in those little O-rings all over them. You had to see the picture to know what I'm talking about, but it's pretty, it's a little overboard, but still looks cool nonetheless, and a great song. Can't wait to hear more from the new album from those guys. I'll get a better version of that

song. I'm not sure why it's cut off, but somehow it got cut off. Anyway, for that Vince Neil, you're invited, but your friend can't come. Of course, folks, remember that from the Pauly Shore and Brendan Fraser movie Encino Man back in the day. Of course, Dreamstar mentioned that. And of course, off of his album, which did not too bad back in the day. 1992, Exposed was the name of the album, so pretty good. Starting off with some Tom Morello featuring Serge Tankian and Roman Morello, Adjourn It. Great song from them. You're hearing Rat in the background. Everybody knows who listens to my show how much I love the Rat. And of course, summer always reminds me of Rat. I don't know why, just does. Maybe just how they release their albums or whatever through the years. But when I think of summer, I think of Rat. That's one of the bands that brings me happiness in summertime. But sadly, one of the main songwriters of all their biggest hits and guitarist Robin Crosby passed on June 6, 2002. He had contracted AIDS back in the 90s, but was also a heroin user. And sadly, we lost him on June 6, 2002. But the songs remain. We're going to hear something off 1988's Reach for the Sky, Bottom Line, followed by a brand new song from VBO, or Vice Business Only, which is a new band fronted by power metal band singer Francesco, who fronts Windrose, and an electronic musician named Simone. Great song called Monsters. We'll follow it up with a brand new song from Kill the Lights. So the new song called Panic Blooms. A nice heavy one I think you're going to like, but a classic from Rat to kick it off.

Hello, an update from Finland. The snow is gone and the sunshine is back. And what are we getting from that? The mosquito attack, and that sucks. That's why I'm listening to Rich Embury playing Everything That Rocks.

From Kill the Lights there, featuring a former Bullet From My Valentine drummer and the singer formerly from Throw the Fight there. The latest single, Panic Blooms, brand new music from them right here on Rich Humphries Retrograde. Before that, VBO, a.k.a. Vice Business Only, with their song Monsters. Again, that band fronted by the frontman from Windrose. And starting off with some Rat, Bottom Line, going out to the late Robin Crosby, who sadly passed June 6, 2002. Rest in power. Going to pay tribute to start off this next trio to drummer Nico McBrain. His birthday was recently as well, June 5th, 1952. Of course, you guys know him probably most from Iron Maiden. So we're going to hear something off of one of my favorite Maiden albums, Somewhere in Time, from 1986. Followed by some new music from Self-Deception from their latest album, One of Us, the latest single, Break. And we're going to go back in time with some Deep Purple to close out this trio from their album, Deep Purple in Rock, which came out June 5th, 1960. 70. Still to come, new Rexora, Europe, Shinedown, some classics from Avenged Sevenfold, Queens of the Stone Age, Stone Temple Pilots, and more, as well as some Nemesis, some Alice in Chains. Of course, our take cover game coming up in a couple sets here, so if you want to play along on the Sunday version, get in your station chat room or Discord server if they have one. If not, you can DM me while the song is playing on any of the social media apps at Rich Humphries. Very easy to do. I should get them here in the out of control room as the song is playing. If you can guess who did the original, just the band. That's all I need. I don't need the song title. I just need the band. You get 3 points. And then a bonus point if you can guess who is covering the song. Again, just the band. And again, congratulations to Hikari, who got the most points in May. So congratulations to them. Going to start off this next trio, as I said, with classic from Iron Maiden, and I know you love it, Wasted Years.

few months before I was even born on June 5th, 1970. I was born later in September of that year. But the first studio album featuring the Mark II lineup of the band, Ritchie Blackmore, Ian Gillan, Roger Glover, John Lord, and Ian Paice. Classic album from them. Of course, we heard Speed King. Before that, brand new music from Self-Deception, Break. And starting out with some Iron Maiden, Wasted Years. To celebrate Nico McBrain's recent birthday, June 5th, 1952. And we're back to some new songs. Start this one. Actually, all three of these are new, in fact. The first one from the latest album, the fourth studio album, Fallen Dimension, from the Swedish melodic power metal symphonic metal band Rexoria, was just released in May on Black Lodge Records. We'll hear their song Metallic Rain from that. Europe is back with a brand new album called Come This Madness, which comes out September 25th. Speaking of September, 2 days before my birthday, on the September 25th, 2026, a 12th studio album from the band. We've already heard one song from the album here on the show. We're going to hear the second song, The Cult of Ignorance. I'll close out this trio with a new one from the latest Shinedown album, which just came out, 8. We'll hear Deep End. Then we got one more set before the take cover, so if you want to participate, if you're listening to the Sunday version of the show, get in your station's chat or Discord, or again, you can DM me on the social media to play along. But before we get to that take cover, we'll hear classics from Avenged Sevenfold, Queens of the Stone Age, and Stone Temple Pilots. But let's start with these three new ones first. Rexoria,

Why don't all you little idiots press your faces up against the speakers and blow?

Rich Embry's Retrograde, Deep End from their latest 8. Can't go wrong with a little Shine Down. Before that, brand new Europe, The Cult of Ignorance. That is off their upcoming 12th studio album. The Swedish hard rockers are releasing a new album, of course. Joey Tempest, John Norum and crew. September 25th, 2026, the album will drop on us. We've already heard 2 tracks from the album so far, One on One and this one, The Cult of Ignorance. Before that, we heard new music from Rexoria, Metallic Rain. Speaking of rain, I just got the rain alarm on my phone telling me we're going to get rain here pretty soon. So don't have to water the garden today. It's going to do it from heaven. So all good in the hood here. Love it. 3 more tunes before we get to this week's Take Cover game. If you want to participate, if you want to play along, if you want to interact, of course, if you're listening on any day but Sunday, the replays through the week, you can play along in your head for funsies, but you got to be listening to the Sunday live version to play along, sadly. But those of you listening to the podcast after the fact or the replays all week, you can still have fun with it for sure. But we're going to start. We're going to have 5 covers today, but 3 songs before we get to that. Some classics. The first being from my son's favorite band, Avenged Sevenfold. Their album City of Evil dropped on us yesterday in history, June 6, 2005, the 3rd studio album from the band. We'll hear Bat Country, followed by some Queens of the Stone Age. Their album Rated R, also known as Rated X or Rated RX, came out yesterday in history as well, June 6, 2000. And we'll hear the song The Lost Art of Keeping a Secret. And to close out this trio, an oldie but a goodie, from the early 90s, from Stone Temple Pilots, from their album Purple, came out today in history, June 7th, 1994. We'll hear the song Vaseline. First, crank it loud for some Avenged Sevenfold.

0: Oh no. Not again. The creature stirs. Oh god, I think it's gonna be a gusher.
1: This is the sixth time in an hour. Oh god.
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3: He prides himself on it.
1: See, I have to take care of it. Or else I'm going to explode. Just excuse me while I,
2: Anytime now, man.
1: Oh, God! Oh, oh God, this is the best!
4: Oh, God. Oh, yes! You know what that intro means? It is time for Take Cover right here on Rich Embry's Retrograde. 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Otherwise, you can DM me on social media if your station doesn't have one of those. What you got to do is while the song is playing, be the first to answer who is the original artist. Who is the

points. Gonna have five of them for you, so we're gonna play them back to back to back. But before we get to that, of course, we just heard Stone Temple Pilots, as I said, Vaseline, from that massive six times platinum album released today in history, June 7th, 1994. Six times platinum and went to number one. People forget how huge that album was. Before that, Rated R from Queens of the Stone Age, released June 6, 2000. We heard The Lost Art of Keeping a Secret. Of course, that album, Nick Oliveri and Joss Holm, had Mark Lenigan from the Screaming Trees joining on vocals for one of the songs. And even Rob Halford helped with the backing track, backing vocals on one of their songs on there as well, Feel Good Hit of the Summer. So great album from them. And of course, City of Evil from Avenged Sevenfold, released June 6, 2005. We heard Bat Country. So here we go. Here's Take Cover. We're playing along. Play along. Five in a row. Here's cover number one.

just not your kind. What do you mean I couldn't be the president of the United States of America?

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1: I want you to know that I'm happy for you. I

Got you on that last one for sure, bunch of you, but let's see how you folks did on this week's Take Cover. The last one there was a toughie, but some of you might recognize the song by Bauhaus, Bela Lugosi's Dead. That was the original. That was covered by Opera IX. Opera 9. Derek got 3 on that. Nico 3. Rhonda 3. Hakiri 3. Dutch 3. Bodan 3. Denise 3. Vanessa 3. And Leonie got 3. Cover number 4 was a new one from Gamma Ray. I actually played the original this past Wednesday on Power Hour, my 70s, 80s, and 90s classic rock and classic metal music history show. The original was The Sweet Lost Angels, but Gamma Ray was covering that. Nico got 3 on that. Hikiri 3, Vanessa 3, Jesus 3, Bodan 3, Dutch 3, Rhonda 3, DJ Kimono got all 4, and Gator got 1 on that one for guessing the Gamma Ray. Cover number 3 was The Warning, covering Alanis Morissette's You Oughta Know. Very clean version of that one. Rhonda got 3 on that, Nico 3, Hikiri 3, Alejandro 3, Jesus 3, Vanessa 3, Dutch 3, Bodan 3, Gator 3, and Dreamstar 3 on that. Cover number 2 was Famous Underground, which features the singer from Slick Toxic in that one, of course. They were covering Megadeth's Peace Cells. Skyrock's got 3 on that, Rhonda 3, Hikiri 3, Nico 3, Alejandro 3, Vanessa 3, Jesus 3, Dutch 3, Bodan 3, Dreamstar 3, and Scully got 3 on that. And way back at the beginning, we heard Blacklist Union. They were covering Jackson, which also featured Lorraine Lewis of Femme Fatale. The original was by Billy Ed Wheeler and Jerry Lieber, but it was first performed by the Kingston Trio, plus Wheeler, which is the band with the singer in it, and Flat and Scruggs. But most people know the Johnny Cash and June Carter version, but that would be a cover of the song, so anyone who got that one right was right on with that one, so that was a really tough one. Rhonda got 3 in that. Derek 3, Jesus 3, Hikiri 3, Blaze 3, Nico 3, Vanessa 3, and I gave Dreamstar 3 1 for guessing the Johnny Cash and June Carter thing. But congratulations to those who got points this week, and once again, congratulations to Hikiri for winning the May competition. Anyway, we're down to the last little bit of the show, but I got some music from Nemesis from their 2025 album Eye for Eye. We'll hear Hell's Last Kiss, followed by a new one from Illumishade called Paralyzed, and another one from Ugly Kid Joe's Stairway to Hell. We heard a song earlier to celebrate the anniversary on June 5th, 2012. Great EP from them. We'll hear No One Survives. Still to come, some Alice in Chains and some On Lap and a bunch of others. But first, here's some Nemesis for you. Crank it loud.

Just love that. That is Ugly Kid Joe, No One Survives, from their EP Stairway to Hell, released digitally June 5th, 2012. A month later, it was released on physical versions. But great EP, the first EP from them since their Ugly As a Wannabe EP that kicked them off back in 1991. And it was the follow-up to Motel California in 1996. Since then, they put up two full-length albums that are pretty good as well, Uglier Than They Used to Be in 2015, and their last one, Rad Wings of Destiny, which is also awesome. And of course, Stairway to Hell, a play on AC/DC's Highway to Hell there. Anyway, that puts me out of time, so I want to thank everybody for tuning in. Make sure you check out my other show, Rich Embry's Power Hour, 70s, 80s, and 90s, classic rock and classic metal. I'm going to leave you with two tracks, a classic from Alice in Chains that was released on June 7th, 1992. I'm talking about the single Wood from Alice in Chains. And we'll close out with a Japanese band called Lady Baby. They are a Japanese kawaii metal band. I'm going to send that out to our Japanese listeners, Hikari and Nico, who listen regularly. The new song is called, I'm not going to say it in Japanese, but in English it's A Flower Is One Monomi or something like that. But great song nonetheless. So we'll leave you with the Alice in Chains and Lady Baby. Thanks so much for tuning in. Stay sexy. Keep those horns up high and always, always, always crank it loud. Stick around. More great DJs and tunes coming up.

joints, noise, smoking weed, doing coke, drink your beers, pack her ass, my good man. Time to kick back, drink some beers, and smoke some weed.

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1: It's Tuesday. That means it's twofers all day long right here on the Dark Side.

Oh, yeah. That's Unraveling. And right before that, man, we have some good stuff going on. We cranked it all off with Invisible Wounds right here on Digital Revolution Radio. It's Two for Tuesday right here all day long. So check it out. We got Rebel 9 coming your way. I got a good rock block. Stick around. Lots going on right here on the Dark Side Rock Radio Show. Follow me.

They will tell Bill, I said, have a Coke and a smile and shut the fuck up. Jell-O pudding eating, motherfucker.

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4: 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But stay tuned, because the dark side never sleeps.

0: This is Alice Cooper for RADD. There's a lot of things we have no control of in this world, but that's not the case with drunk driving. If you're going to drink, don't drive. Think ahead and choose a designated driver. Remember, music lives on and so should you. Yes, we all got a
1: long way to go. 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
2: Oh yeah, that's a twofer by The Edge. Some buddies of mine out of Colorado. That song's called Worldwide. We still got plenty of music taking us into the 10 a.m. hour here on the Eastern Seaboard. We got Metal Shop 101 from Doc Rock coming up at 10 a.m. So stick around. Lots going on. We are always live right here on the Dark Side. 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
1: Oh yeah, here's a little Lydia Can Breathe, brand new song called Ritual. Crank it up, you're tuned in to the Dark Side right here on Digital Revolution Radio.

Lydia Can't Breathe. That's right. That's Ritual. Hey, July 10th is right around the corner. You got them. You got my band, Behind the Haze, making their first Florida appearance of the year. We did some smaller shows, but that's actually our first full show that we're going to be doing, July 10th. That's the Brass Mug. And this band right here, Fortunate Losers, is going to be on that ticket with us. Don't miss it. Hey, and if you need tickets, I got tickets for you. I'll be giving away tickets this Saturday. I got a pair of tickets for this, so tune in to The Dark Side between noon and 2 p.m. this Saturday. I'm going to be giving a set of tickets, a pair of tickets away for that show. So don't miss it.

That's Limberlost, song called Alien. And that's going to do it for the Dark Side Rock Radio Show's Tuesday morning independent review. I'm going to leave you guys with Black Oak County, song's called Kill the Pain. Doc Rock's up next with Metal Shop 101 right here on Digital Revolution Radio.

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1: Aye, aye, Captain!
0: I can't hear you!
1: Aye, aye, Captain!
2: Oh, I'm ready for metal shop, sir.
3: You're late.
2: Sorry.
3: Get a blowtorch?
2: Yes.
3: Get some metal?
2: Yeah.
3: And sing!
1: All right!

0: Good morning, class. Thank you.
1: What's up? This is Raven King from Six String Revolver, and you are listening to Doc Rock's Metal Shop 101. Go get yourself some rock.

Hey, kids, how you guys doing? Hope everybody's doing well. Anyways, man, we got a pretty cool show for you guys today. So stick around. We're kicking the show off, Apocalypse, that brand new one by Ira Black. Absolutely killer. Intelligence, Doro, the all-reigning queen of heavy metal with Bad Blood. Good friends of the Metal Shop 101, the Keller Band, with their brand new hot single called Leave Me Alone. And a six-string revolver coming in with Painkiller. And speaking of six-string revolver, we have Ravenhawk Kane interviewed for you guys today. So I hope you guys enjoy it. Stick around. That'll be coming up just about top of the hour. In the meantime, I got a whole bunch of new stuff for you. We're going to kick it off with an exclusive from them people down, from them dogs down there in Florida. Decibel Dogs, they got a brand new exclusive. They sent it in here to Metal Shop 101. I think this comes out Thursday or Friday. It's called Unbroken. Pretty killer tune. And we're going to take a little trip over to Rome, Italy with Without, with a song called Fetish. Circle of Origin coming in with Nothing at All. Recognition with The Game. Drab, The Lonely Place. Some of that new Witch Force, Kicked Out of Hell. Jaded Lips with Karma. And Behind the Haze with their new one called Invisible Wounds. So, all kinds of great stuff, man. Go out there and find it. You guys know how this all works. So, enough of the talking. Let's get back to the rocking. Here's Decibel Dogs with a Metal Shop 101 exclusive. This is Unbroken right here. Check it out.

put a bit of Behind the Haze in there with Invisible Wounds. Very cool new single from them. Jaded Lips with Karma. That's also a new single. Witch Force, Kicked Out of Hell. Another new one. Drab. I have to check more into that Drab and find out where they're from. Pretty cool stuff. That was called The Lonely Place. Cognition with The Game. Circle of Origin. Nothing at all. Without. With coming out of Rome, Italy with Fetish. And Decibel Dog is coming in again with a killer tune called Unbroken. It's not out yet. That was a Metal Shop 101 exclusive. I think it comes out Thursday or Friday, so watch for it across your streaming platforms. We are going to get into that interview with Raven Kane, a six-string revolver. And it was a pretty cool interview, wasn't it? It was awesome to have him on the show. It was an honor to sit down and talk with him. And pretty cool stuff, man. So what I'm going to do is we are going to play Six String Revolver, Outlaw Woman, off of their brand new album called Be Somebody, which we talk about in the interview. And then coming out of the interview, I'll put you guys their latest single called Quicksand, which we also talk about. So enough of the talking. Let's get back to the rocking. Here's Raven Hot Kane, a six-string revolver, right here on the Metal Shop 101.

0: 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Metal Shop 101.
1: What's up? This is Raven King from Six String Revolver, and you are listening to Doc Rock's Metal Shop 101. 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

0: I'd like to welcome to the Metal Shop 101, Raven Kane of Six String Revolver. What's going on, man?
1: What's up? Thanks for having me. I appreciate it.
0: Hey, no problem, man. You guys got some killer stuff out there. I mean, you guys have a southern rock grit sound that has been lost, and it's absolutely amazing. Can you give us a little history of the band?
1: Oh, yeah, man, absolutely. Hey, thanks for that. I appreciate that. You know, I am from the South, by the way. I do live in Utah right now, but I am from the South.
0: Okay, cool.
1: And that's one thing that kind of like made it stand apart is that when I was in the South, when I was playing out there, I had that Southern sound for my vocals. When I got here to Utah, no one sounded like that.
0: Right.
1: And so that kind of made us stand out here on the West Coast. And,
0: right.
1: It's worked out for me, you know.
0: Pretty cool.
1: Yeah, yeah. We started when a promoter asked me to do a open up for Saving Abel and POD. And I didn't have a band together at the time. And I was like, well, I got to put something together. And I put together the best musicians I could find. And they're all phenomenal.
0: Right.
1: It was going to be just a one-off thing, you know, just let's just do this show and see what happens.
0: Right.
1: And there to be in a band. And then we started opening for all kinds of other people from, you know, you name it, Sliva to Faster Pussycat to Fishbone to, you know, just
0: right.
1: All bands.
0: Very cool. Who all do you have in the band?
1: So, on the drums, we have, I call him the Ring General. He's the, we call him Monster as well. The reason why we call him Monster, his name is Robert Cantu, but the reason why we call him Monster, when he first came into band practice, he brought in a whole pack of Monster energy drinks, right?
0: Oh, there you go.
1: He cracks it open, he drinks it. I'm like, that's cool. And an hour later, he cracks open another one, he drinks another one. I was like,
0: wow.
1: And he cracks open another one and drinks it. I'm thinking, this guy's heart is going to explode right here while he's playing this drum.
0: Right.
1: And he eats a granola bar, and then he pops open another one, and he drinks it. So he's had four energy drinks in a span of like 2 hours. And as we're finishing up rehearsal, and I'm going, I love this guy already. I love this guy. You know,
0: right.
1: He pops open another energy drink, a Monster drink, on the way home. He goes, I'm going to need this for the way home.
0: Wow.
1: I said, your name from now on is no longer Robert. It is Monster.
0: Monster, right?
1: So,
0: meanwhile, yeah, his heart's going like a weed whacker.
1: I don't know how he survives, man. I don't know right. How he does it.
0: All right. I don't either. True.
1: So okay. We have Monster on the drums. We have Ash on the bass guitar. And Ash is phenomenal. He's a multiple instrumentalist. A guitar player in his own right, a songwriter. He's fantastic. Does a lot of solo stuff, but we have him on bass and he's phenomenal. And then we have the legend himself, Mr. Hawkeye Pierce, who, you know, when he was born speaking only two languages, none of which were English, by the way.
0: Oh, wow.
1: It was only lead guitar and rhythm guitar, I'm pretty sure. I mean, he came out of the womb with a guitar in his hand. You know what I mean?
0: Playing. Right.
1: Eruption or something, you know.
0: Yeah, there's some of them that are like that. So now you got a hell of a backstory. I mean, it from growing up and stuff. And I mean, how does that all incorporate into your music?
1: Yeah, so I was born and raised in a cult, Doomsday cult, and down in the South.
0: Oh wow!
1: I won't say too much about it because my father's still a part of it.
0: Right.
1: I was born in a cult and, I was scared to death when I was a kid. I was scared to death that the end of the world was going to happen at any moment. And right. So a thunderstorm would go by, I'd be scared. I just knew I was going to die for sure and melt. And, you know, part of the theology was that, you know, the bad people were going to melt and, you know, you're going to disintegrate in front of the good people and stuff. And I was pretty sure I was with that one.
0: So, right.
1: I was terrified, but I did have one escape. I snuck and watched The Doors live.
0: Oh, really? Oh, nice.
1: Oh, I saw The Doors live and I like, Jim Morrison is the man. That is who I want to be.
0: The great Lizard King.
1: Oh, my gosh. The Lizard King. Yeah. And so I was hooked. And then, so I started doing music and singing and playing and writing songs and how to get to play the guitar so I could write songs. And so I, when I was 18, I escaped from the cult and I never looked back, went on the road and, playing music and stuff like that. You know, music is,
0: music has been a powerful tool for you. You know, I tell my listeners all the time, music's a powerful tool. It's a powerful medicine. Get you through the best of times, get you through the lowest of times in life. And you're another one that proves that.
1: Yeah. In fact, when we play, I like to call our concerts the Church of Rock.
0: Right.
1: Because to me, it's a spiritual experience, you know.
0: Absolutely.
1: Like you get the tribe together, you know what I mean? And everybody's up, they're moving, they're shaking, they're feeling the music. We're feeling the music. You're never more zen than you are when you're playing music with a bunch of fellas, your brothers, you know what I mean? Like there's
0: not
1: thinking of anything. It's just you and the vibe and the crowd. And so to me, it's very spiritual. And it's my home, you know, it's where I want to
0: be. Well, that's the thing. I mean, I have, you know, we all have been through our own personal levels of hell, you know, but music has always got me through it. And a lot of other people too out there. So, I mean, you know, people, it's powerful. It's powerful, especially when it's real and the songs are coming from the heart, you know, if you can relate to them, you know, and it means something to you, it's that much more powerful.
1: Absolutely. Absolutely. And we're kind of a do-it-yourself type of band. And so we do all of our own artwork. I print all of our t-shirts. So if you get a Six String Revolver t-shirt, it was printed by me, you know. I print all of our shirts and I do all of our artwork and things like that. And I even do our videos too. And inside the videos, I try to use, I don't want to say metaphors, but symbols that would kind of amplify the meaning to the song, but not so much where I like tell you what the meaning is, because I want you to sort of paint your own picture, you know, for yourself, like your own meaning. But I kind of lean into the direction of what the lyrics are talking about and things.
0: Right. Well, let's talk about this new album, Be Somebody, out on Rage Breed Records. Rage Breed have been great. Karina's awesome.
1: I agree.
0: We'll give her a little stitch in there.
1: She's amazing. You know, as a matter of fact, I had a solo career before I did Six String Revolver, and I was on Universal UMG for a little while.
0: Right.
1: And for them, I talked to a lot of lawyers, and it was this, that, and the other, and a lot of runaround. No offense to them, but with Rage Breed, they have been on point. Talking with the president of the company right away, the owner of the company. I'm talking with a whole team of people, and they care, and they've just been amazing.
0: Right. Right. So let's talk about this new album, man. You got, now I'm guessing the new single out is Quicksand. I saw the video for it. What's the meaning behind that song?
1: That has a lot to do with my upbringing, you know, where I talk about, you know, I looked for kindness, but there was nowhere to be found. And my heart turned to stone, and I always felt like I was drowning in quicksand. And that had a lot to do with being raised in the cult and trying to escape.
0: Right.
1: Feeling like I'm always getting pulled back down into it, you know, and year after year, I couldn't get out. And until I was much older. And so, it was a traumatic thing. So that song to me is about that. But what I hope other people kind of like paint their own picture. Cause like you said, we all went through our own thing, man. We all have our own quicksand that we have to fight out of.
0: Right. I got a couple of tunes on here that are like really, or a few of my favorites, actually. This album absolutely rocks, that's for sure.
1: Thank you.
0: I mean, Quicksand being one of them. Painkiller would be the next one. And then there's something about this song, track 8, Death, Jail, and Rock and Roll. It's kind of like how I've lived my life a little bit.
1: Hey, man, there's the line in there that it's actually a true story. I said, in it, I said, I once threw a knife at my boss's ever-loving head. That's a true story. Yeah. You know, this guy was yelling and screaming at me, and I was younger and stuff. And I said, I took a utensil and I threw it, and it stuck right next to his head. And right. I said, hey, you know, just because you own this company, don't think I won't take you outside and whip your butt.
0: Right.
1: So, sure, rock and roll. That's an absolutely true story.
0: Awesome. So let me ask you this. When you're laying down tracks in the studio, how do you make sure to capture a raw live energy of a six string revolver show?
1: Because it's spiritual. Uh-huh. And to me, I like to work myself up into a frenzy, kind of like Jim Morrison used to do. You know, he kind of viewed himself as a shaman and worked himself into a frenzy. And I try to do something similar to that. I really try to feel every single song and live what I'm singing while right. I'm on stage, and then take that, bottle it, and give it to the audience. And so you'll see me dancing in the crowd and going out into the audience and
0: right
1: and doing all kinds of wild things because I'm feeling the music. It's what I love, you know,
0: right.
1: Authentic expression.
0: So what's the next move for the band? Tracks, tours, projects? You guys got anything coming up?
1: We're working on our next music video. Actually, we're filming it on Saturday.
0: Oh, okay.
1: It's going to be sickmind.com.
0: Okay.
1: And it's, I got some plans for it. It's going to be good. This one I'm getting away from the AI. You know, the last one we did more AI, type stuff. This one isn't going to have really any AI in it. It's all going to be actors and actresses and
0: very cool.
1: Whatnot. So,
0: well, since you brought it up, let me ask you this. What's your take on AI in the music industry? Being a true, real rock and roller, I mean, how do you feel about that?
1: I don't mind it if people are using it to, you know, like you're not a musician and you've written some lyrics and you're wondering what it would sound like as a song.
0: Right.
1: I'm not necessarily opposed to that. I don't like it when people put music together like that and then publish it and put it out as if it was their music, you know.
0: Right.
1: I don't like that much, you know. I feel like it's taken away from the art, and I don't really like it when bands use AI to mix their albums and whatnot. I think that should be, there needs to be some imperfection in it. You know, the Native Americans would do artwork, bead work and things like that. And they always right. left one bead out or one bead different than everything else. And the idea was that nothing is perfect except for God.
0: Right.
1: And that being said, art is not perfect and it's not supposed to be perfect. And when it sounds perfect, it just doesn't have the heart that it needs, in my opinion.
0: Right. So I got a couple more questions for you and I'll let you go. I know you got to get going. What kind of advice could you give a up and coming singer or songwriter?
1: You know what? Life is short. We are not going to get out of this thing alive.
0: No, we're not.
1: So do it. Just go for it. Forget about what everybody says.
0: Right.
1: Just keep going. You're going to fail. That's okay. Get back up and do it again. You're going to make mistakes. That's okay. Get up and do it again. Just don't quit. Keep going and going and going and going. It's not the rabbit that wins the race. It's the turtle that wins the race because he stays consistent. Just right. stay consistent. Stay at it. Doesn't matter how old you are. Doesn't matter how young you are. It doesn't matter. You know, it doesn't even matter if you're not the best singer or the best guitar player. What matters is, are you consistent and do you keep building your audience and keep growing and keep growing?
0: Right. Right. That's some pretty good advice there. So, Raven, you got anything else you want to add in here? Where can people find Six String Revolver?
1: Go to sixstringrevolver.com. We got all the information right there. We'd love to have you on there and hit us up on our social media pages. I do all of it. So if you want to connect with me directly, just get on there and connect with me, man. I see everything. I read everything. So does the rest of the band. We're very, very involved in everything that we do, that the guys in the band post on the socials. I post on the socials, and we take care of our own websites and all that stuff. So yeah, interact with us. We'd love to meet people.
0: I got to ask you this. How's the music scene out there in Utah as far as the underground scene, quote unquote?
1: I'll tell you what, it's not California, you know what I mean?
0: Quote unquote.
1: I'll tell you what, it's not California, you know what I mean? but we have a few.

0: that are doing it out here. But a lot of cover artists in this area.
1: I think, and it's nothing against cover bands, but that's a disease that's sweeping the world.
0: Tribute bands, man.
1: Tribute bands and cover bands. I have a lot of friends that do that, you know, for whatever. But it's like, I miss the days of original rock and roll. I mean, I remember the days where you could walk in on a Friday night to a venue, there's a band here playing all their own original music, and the place is packed.
0: Yeah.
1: You know, and it's a shame how it has changed so much over the years. It's just, it's crazy. If you're not playing, you know, Motley Crue or Bon Jovi or whatever, you know, it's tough. It's tough for you guys.
0: And I've been in cover bands before, you know, right. And I always felt like, and this is no offense to my cover band friends, you know, I love them all. But I always felt like I was selling part of my soul because I was doing it. I was making money.
1: Right.
0: But I couldn't get my authentic self out. And I know you can put your own voice in it. And we've done that and on a few songs, but I don't know. I just don't feel whole or complete as an artist.
1: Right.
0: Without expressing myself authentically. And like you, when I was coming up, you'd go to a place out down south and it was mostly original bands.
1: Right.
0: And if you did play in a cover band, you were old and that's where you went to retire.
1: Right. So, all right, Raven. Hey, thanks a million for taking the time out and coming on the show, brother. And we will keep pushing Six String Revolver here. Don't forget, guys, go get it. Six String Revolver. Be somebody out there on Rage Breed Records. So make sure you guys check it out. Raven, thanks again.
0: Thanks a lot, man. All right.

And there you have it, Raven Hawk Kane of Six String Revolver. It was great to sit down and talk with him. Go get that new album. It absolutely rocks. Be Somebody. We will be playing some more of it here on the Metal Shop. We got a bunch of stuff in the works for the Metal Shop 101, so make sure you guys stay tuned. We got a whole slew of stuff coming up all the way through till August. So make sure you guys check it out. Anyways, coming down to the last bit of the wire of the show here. We're going to do Rock Block from Brave Words Records Bandcamp. Go check them out. BraveWordsRecords.bandcamp.com. There's a whole bunch of great stuff over there. I'm going to kick it off with some Bible Black with Midnight Dancer, Blackthorn with Judgment Day, Dare Force with Evil Woman, and Taz Taylor Band with a brand new one, which features Graham Bonnet on vocals. And I got a song called Radio Luxembourg. And then we'll do some David Reese's Circle of Silence, Colorblind, which is an absolutely killer album you need to check out from the earlier days. We'll do some of that brand new Crimson Glory, Pearls of Dust, off of that brand new album, Chasing the Hydra. And we'll wrap it up with some Air Force covering Iron Maiden's Strange World. And go check out the Bandcamp over Brave Words Records. So, with that being said, keep them horns up, keep that head banging, wear that battle jacket proudly, crank that volume to 11, rip the knob off, do whatever it is you got to do to annoy your neighbors, but keep it metal, and keep it tuned in, locked on, and rocking on, right here on your favorite radio station. Here's Bible Black, Midnight Dancer with Joey Belladonna on vocals. Check it out.

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What you're about to experience has been tested, measured, and proven repeatedly to be the ultimate radio show for true fans of heavy rock. I'm Pariah Burke, and for the next 2 hours, we're conducting a six-decade experiment in hard rock, heavy metal, and hairy glam. No control group, no placebo, just pure, uncut rock and roll administered directly into your ears. Glad you're in the lab with me. Let's get to work. This week's ingredients are all new Kickin' Valentina, Smoking Snakes, Crashing Wayward, Iconic, and more. A blonde-loving song that scales the Empire State Building from the outside. Rare hair from Cruella De Vil, Megadeth, and Nobody's Fool. And they may sound like cartoon porn, but the reality is even sexier. Plus the usual foundational elements, the cover song of the week mystery, the triple shot game, and the rock queen of the week. Right now, let's get back to the rock with My Darkest Days. It's time for someone better looking than you or me to lick her lips and wrap her legs around that pole.

0: Ready for your first cover song of the week clue? Remember, the first clue is always the hardest. The band behind this week's original had not one, but two married couples in their lineup, and both couples divorced while the band was still together and still making hits. Despite the personal turbulence, they became one of the best-selling acts in music history. Two members of their songwriting duo later wrote what would become one of the longest-running and highest-grossing stage musicals ever produced, without writing a single new song for it. Every track in that show already existed. What world-famous band is that? More and easier clues later. The Rock Queen of the Week is next.
1: He's got a panty-dropping voice, a manly beard, and beautiful hair. It's Pariah Burke.
0: This week's rock queen is the five co-queens of Venus 5, which has nothing to do with the pornographic Sailor Moon hentai parody. This week, Venus 5 is marching across Europe in lusciously long-leg lo-

0: Cruella De Vil, Wasp, Def Leppard, and your next cover song of the week clue on the way.
1: He's not pulling out tonight. It's Pariah Burke on Hard, Heavy, and Hair.
0: Let the mad science continue. This is Halloween, Dr. Stein.

Lover's Hell from Cruella De Vil. For your second cover song of the week clue, let's talk about the covering artist. This week's covering band came out of Sweden with a sound they were calling funk metal before most people even knew what to do with that phrase. Their 1989 debut album was one of the great album titles in hard rock history. Fronted by Connie Bloom, they built a devoted following across Europe and Japan on the strength of huge riffs and groove-heavy swagger. Who is that band fond of singing about eyes, lips, and hips? Think about it. More clues later. The Triple Shot Mystery kicks off the second hour of Hard, Heavy, and Hair right after Wasp plays us out of this first hour. This is the real me.

0: Break out the Aquanet and choose leather or spandex, black or neon, boots or stilettos, panties or no panties. I know what I prefer. You're listening to Hard, Heavy, and Hair with Pariah Burke.
1: Yes, right there. Everybody is on the room. Shots, shots, shots, shots, shots, shots.
2: Bartender, line them up. It's time for a triple shot. See if you can guess what all three of these songs have in common.

0: In order, you just heard Stranger in a Strange Land from Iron Maiden, Europe, The Final Countdown, and Tesla with Edison's Medicine, Man Out of Time. What do all three of those songs have in common? Let's approach this using the Socratic method. What could those three specimens of metal possibly have in common? Do I need to grab the forceps and hold each over a Bunsen burner, or should I combine them with additional catalyst in a beaker? Who knows the connection between these three songs? Class?
1: Yes, science!
0: That's correct, Mr. Pinkman. All three songs are united by the topic of science. You get an A for today's class. Gold star.
1: Yeah, bitch!
0: Now, if you'll all open up your modern history of rock and roll books and turn to page 666, let's learn about new music from a Swedish band that named themselves after Brazilian special forces, Cobras Fumantes. The band is Smoking Snakes, and in this chapter, we're listening to Trick or Treat, right here in AP Hard, Heavy, and Hair.

0: Alice Cooper, and all new Kickin' Valentina on the way.
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2: Kickin' Valentina's back with brand new music. 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

That was so wrong. The song title was so wrong. Not that it was written wrong. That's the name of the song, So Wrong, by the band Nobody's Fool, who are Nobody's Fool. Anyway, this is AC/DC on Heart, Heavy, and Hair.

0: For your third and final cover song of the week clue, let's talk about the song itself. This week's original is not what you'd expect from the band that recorded it. The lyrics were inspired by watching a King Kong movie on television one night. The songwriter literally sat down and wrote a song about the movie. The result is funky, loose, and built around a monkey beat tom-tom groove. It instructs listeners to let their arms hang down and waddle around like a gorilla. For a group better known for pristine pop harmonics, it's a swinging left turn, which makes it oddly perfect source material for a Swedish funk metal band with a taste for the unexpected when tapped to pay tribute to their forebears. Can't you hear the beating of the monkey tom-tom? Hold on, Fay Wray, we're scaling a skyscraper in the cover song of the week next.
1: 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Hard, heavy, and hair. Your wife would do him. She probably already has the way he gets around. It's Pariah Burke on Hard, Heavy, and Hair.
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0: Did you guess the cover song of the week, the covering artist, and the original recording artist? This week's cover song of the week is King Kong's Song. Originally by ABBA, covered this week by fellow Swedes, the Electric Boys. ABBA, Agnetha, Bjorn, Benny, and Annie Fried, the name and acronym of their four first names, were two married couples who divorced while still making music together and still selling records by the hundreds of millions. I know, you thought it was Fleetwood Mac. I intentionally worded the clue to trip you up. Bjorn and Benny's songwriting partnership eventually produced one of the longest-running musicals in stage history, built entirely from songs that already existed. King Kong's Song is not one of those songs from Mamma Mia, though. It's ABBA watching a monster movie on TV and deciding to get funky about it. The Electric Boys, also Swedish, also not interested in doing things the expected way, took the song and did what they do. Cranked up the groove, plugged in the electric guitars, and made it their own. Connie Bloom and company built their reputation on exactly this kind of musical mischief. From Funka Metal Carpet Ride onward. Two Swedish bands, one giant gorilla. This is Hard, Heavy, and Hair. Here's the Electric Boys with King Kong Song, followed by the ABBA original. I'm Pariah Burke, and I couldn't hear the beating of the monkey tom-tom, but now I can't stop hearing it.
2: Cover

0: That was King Kong's song, the ABBA original, following the cover song of the week by the Electric Boys. Sweden has given us a lot of great music. This week, it gave us a gorilla. Before we go out on another monster from one of the original heavy metal monsters, let's do some more Electric Boys, something a little more familiar. This is Psychedelic Eyes on Hard, Heavy, and Hair.
1: Hi, this is Colin Bloom from Electric Boys. You're rocking out with Pariah Burke on the Hard, Heavy, and Hair show.

0: The experiment is complete, but the data lives on. If you missed any part of this show, stream it on demand free, 6 times 4 hours per day, a prime number between 5 and 9 days per week, at hardheavyhair.com. Peer review it as many times as you need. I'm Pariah Burke, hard-talking, heavy-rocking, hairball host and producer, and this week, your science teacher. Consider this your lab report. Thank you for being part of this week's hypothesis. Results, as always, were loud. Next week, a brand new experiment right here on this station. Another all-new Hard, Heavy, and Hair show. Same lab, new findings. But before we close the laboratory tonight, one final test remains. Dr. Cooper has been in the back room all week, and whatever he's building back there, it's hungry. Feed my Frankenstein.
1: Yes, yes, I know you're hungry.

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as AC/DC, the seventh studio album from the Aussie rockers, released back in 1980, in the summer of 1980. It was the first album to feature Brian Johnson as lead vocalist, taking over, of course, from Bon Scott, who passed in February of that year, earlier that year, 1980, sadly. So, Brian Johnson took over, but today in history, of course, June 7th is the day, June 7th, 2004 is the day that that album reached double diamond status, which is over 20 million copies just in the US of A. So imagine the rest of the world. So massive, massive album for them. Welcome to another edition of Rich Embry's Retrograde here on your favorite station. What I do on this show, one of two shows I do for you. This one, mostly new metal and hard rock mixed with some classics and music history, of course. Our take cover game later in the show, which you get the chance to participate, to be part of the show. If you're listening on the Sunday live version, guess who did the original song, just the band, for 3 points. And if you can guess who is covering the song, you get a bonus point for 4 points per round. Congratulations to Hikiri, who won the May competition, got the most points in May. So congratulations to Hikiri. Rhonda came in second there. So you guys did pretty awesome. So we tabulate those points and we announce a winner at the end of the month. And again, Hikiri won for last month. So that'll be coming up a little bit later. But we got tons of new music from you, for you, from Accept, Electric Callboy featuring The Offspring, Axty, Rock Justice featuring Doro, Moon Fever, Tom Morello featuring Serge Tankian, and Roman Morello as well. Famous Strangers, VBO, Kill the Lights, Self-Deception, Rexoria, Europe's back with another new song, Shinedown, of course, has new music out. Nemesis gave us some music, but it's a little bit older, but first time for us here on the show. Illumishade, and a whole bunch more. Going to start off with the Accept. It's a familiar song, though. You folks all probably heard this one. It is to celebrate their anniversary release, Teutonic Titans, 1976 to 2026, which is coming out in September. The song itself features Phil Anselmo, Kirk Hammett, Mickey D, Billy Sheehan. The song I'm talking about is Fast as a Shark. Then we're going to get naked, back to 1999 with Methods of Mayhem. And we're going to celebrate Ugly Kid Joe's EP Stairway to Hell, which was released June 5th, 2012, with their song Devil's Paradise. But first, some classic Accept. Crank it.

Live from the tundra of the Great White North to your earholes. This is Rich Embury's Retrograde. Everything that rocks. Retrograde. Everything that rocks.

Paradise there from Ugly Kid Joe. Highly underrated EP from them, Stairway to Hell, released June 5th, 2012. Chock full of goodies. Maybe I'll play another one off of there a little bit later, but of course, folks remember them from the 80s/90s. I guess it'd be more 90s, 2000s in there. Everything About You. I Hate Everything About You, all that kind of stuff. So, great song. Bunch of good songs from them. They also did that cover that makes all dads and sons cry. Speaking of covers, of course, we got Take Cover coming up a little bit later. We got four or five covers for you today. Make you guess, see who's got their music chops up today. Brand new music from Electric Callboy just dropped on us. A new song featuring The Offspring called Let the Good Times Roll. And our friends MXC American from their 2025 album Monster. We'll hear back for more. And a new one from Axty called Nothing But Pain in this trio. Just want to say hi to everybody who's dropping into the chats and discords. I appreciate you folks hanging with me on a Sunday fun day. Just a reminder, this show does replay through the week on many great stations as well. If you don't catch the live show and then goes to the podcast after that on most major podcast apps. But the best way to listen is how you're listening right now. So I appreciate you. Let's kick it off with that new Electric Callboy and The Offspring.

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That is Nothing But Pain right here on Rich Embry's Retrograde. Before that, MX the American back for more. And starting off that trio, Electric Callboy featuring The Offspring, Let the Good Times Roll. Brand new music here on the show. Lots of it throughout the show. Thank you for joining me as always. But I do like to go back in time, a little bit of back in history for those who maybe weren't alive when this stuff was popular and they're missing out. So one of those bands was Faith No More. We're going to go back to their album Angel Dust. I should also mention that Axty has a new album coming out called The Pain Made Me Who I Am on August 21st on Napalm Records, if you want to check that out as well. But Angel Dust from Faith No More, the fourth studio album from the band, came out on June 8th, 1992. So tomorrow in history. So we're going to hear some Midlife Crisis from that, followed by a new one from Rock Justice featuring Doro Pesch. First in Line is the name of the song. Then we're going to go back in time to a cover. The original song by Russ Ballard from Argent. You know, the Hold Your Head Up, guys. Back in 1970 on the self-titled debut album, they released Liar. Later that year, it was covered by one of my favorite bands of all time, Three Dog Night, on their Naturally album in 1970. So we're going to hear the Three Dog Night version. That is to celebrate the late Chuck Negron, who would have celebrated his birthday on June 8th, born 1942, but we sadly lost him earlier this year in February of 2026 at the age of 83. Still to come, we got some Drowning Pool, Moon Fever, Cuff, Tom Morello, Vince Neil, Famous Strangers, Rats, VBO, Iron Maiden, and more. But first, some classic Faith No More.

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0: But Dog River has always been a farming community. I think that we should build something that would show how proud we are of our agricultural heritage.
2: 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Now we're cooking.
0: My suggestion is we should build a hoe.
2: World's biggest hoe?
0: It could be coming up out of the earth, covered with topsoil.
3: Now it's a big dirty hoe.
2: Okay, you know what? Hold up just a second. Hang on. I don't know if this hoe thing is such a great idea. How about a big shovel?
3: That's almost the same thing.
4: Jeez, Brent. First you try to steal my idea, now you're taking hers.
3: Yeah, Brent. Why don't you look Fitzy's grandma in the eye and give her one good reason why this town can't build a great big dirty hoe.
2: Got it. Fitzy, are you really okay with us building the world's biggest...
5: What was I gonna say, Brent? She's my grandma. My grandma!
6: The tourist attraction that the committee has decided to build is the world's biggest hoe.
7: I can't believe they're building the world's biggest hoe. May as well say we've got the world's biggest prostitute.
0: Now we'll move on. Shame on you! Why do you youngsters always have to have such filthy mouths?

0: Rest in power to the late Chuck Negron there. That is Three Dog Night and their version of Liar from Naturally from 1970. Before that, Rock Justice, brand new song featuring Doro Pesch, First in Line. And starting on with a classic from Faith No More, Midlife Crisis, to celebrate Angel Dust. The album released June 8th, 1992, did very well for the band at the time. I remember it being all over radio and video, etc. Eventually went gold in the US and the UK. Speaking of songs that did very well for the band, how about Drowning Pool, Bodies, and their album Sinner, which came out June 5th, 2001. That album went platinum in the U.S. And we're going to hear their song Bodies, followed by a new one from Moon Fever called Bury Me, and our friends in Cuff from their Chapter 1 album. We'll hear Cosmic Cowboy. But again, stick around. We got five covers for you coming up a little bit later. I think a few of them are going to be a little easy, but I always say that, and we'll see. Sometimes you get the tough ones and can't get the easy ones, so I'm at a loss sometimes, but we'll see how you do. And again, congratulations to Kiri, who finished first in May with the most points. Still got some classics from Vince Neil, Rat, Iron Maiden, and more, but some brand new music from Famous Strangers, Tom Morello, and Serge Tankian with Roman Morello, VBO, or Vice Business Only. It's their new song. Kill the Lights has a killer new metal song or hardcore song, whatever you want to call it. Self Deception's got new music. Rexoria, Europe. Lots of great new music on the show today. But we're going to go back with an oldie but a goodie. Let the bodies hit the floor.
1: Let the bodies hit the floor. Let the bodies hit the floor.

0: When you go into these neighborhoods, man, you gotta have your stuff all together, man. You gotta have your attitude and your whole trip down, man. You know, everybody throws their bad looks at you, you know?
1: Man. I feel like we should go eat tacos now or something.
0: Want me to teach you some Spanish words, man?
1: Okay.
0: Okay, but like when you see a real good friend, you know, like you say, hey, pendejo, how you doing? Try it.
1: Hey, pendejo, how you doing?
0: Yeah, that's close enough, man.
1: What does that mean?
0: Oh, that means my real good friend.
1: How's that again?
0: Pendejo, man.
1: Pendejo.
0: Yeah. Then say, bend over, pendejo. Hey, Holmes. You got a nice yard.
1: Yeah, see ya, pendejos.

from their new album, Chapter One, that is Cuff with Cosmic Cowboy, Cuff from Virginia. And they kind of give me some Vain vibes from the 80s. I don't know if you remember Vain, the Beat the Bullet band, but very Vainish vibes there, but I like it. I definitely like it. So for that, Moon Fever, brand new music from them. They are from Seattle, Washington. The new song we heard was Bury Me, and starting off with a classic from Drowning Pool. Their album Sinner came out June 5th, 2001. Of course, we heard the smash hit Bodies to start off that trio. Lots of new music for you, so we're going to hit you with yet another one. Tom Morello is back with brand new music. This time, it's featuring Serge Tankian, System of a Down, and Roman Morello, his son. So we're going to hear the song Adjourn It, followed by a classic from Vince Neil from the 1992 album Exposed, and a brand new one from Canadians Famous Strangers. They've got a self-titled album coming out in August, so look for that, but they've dropped the song on us, Ghosts of Men, which we'll hear in this trio. But first, some brand new music from Tom Morello, Serge Tankian, and Roman Morello.

0: Hey, Decker, this is Vince Neil. Hey, I want to say happy birthday, brother. This is actually from Christian Mom, Ethan, and Blake. So keep on rocking, shout the devil, and do some feel-good stuff at big old 4-0, you man. All right, see you later.
1: Man, what are you talking about? What are you talking about, man? I tell you what, fat kid's always a funny one, man. Is it dang old John Candy, John Belushi, knife and fork, Doug Dave, man?

Oops, I think my edit got cut off there a little bit. Oops. Anyway, that was Famous Strangers with their latest song, Ghosts of Men. Again, their self-titled album coming out August 21st. And have you seen the press photo of the band? Looks like somebody got, like, a sale of those metal O-rings that you put on, like, clothing and stuff, because they're covered in it. From their pants to their battle vests, covered in those little O-rings all over them. You have to see the picture to know what I'm talking about, but it's pretty, it's a little overboard, but still looks cool nonetheless, and a great song. Can't wait to hear more from the new album from those guys. I'll get a better version of that song. I'm not sure why it's cut off, but somehow it got cut off. Anyway, for that Vince Neil, you're invited, but your friend can't come. Of course, folks, remember that from the Pauly Shore and Brendan Fraser movie Encino Man back in the day. Of course, Dreamstar mentioned that. And of course, off of his album, which did not too bad back in the day. 1992, Exposed was the name. Did not too bad back in the day. 1992, Exposed was the name of the album. So, pretty good. Starting off with some Tom

Guitarist Robin Crosby passed on June 6, 2002. He had contracted AIDS back in the 90s, but was also a heroin user. And sadly, we lost him on June 6, 2002. But the songs remain. We're going to hear something off 1988's Reach for the Sky, Bottom Line, followed by a brand new song from VBO, or Vice Business Only, which is a new band fronted by power metal band singer Francesco, who fronts Windrose, and an electronic musician named Simone. Great song called Monsters. We'll follow it up with a brand new song from Kill the Lights, so the new song called Panic Blooms. A nice heavy one I think you're going to like, but a classic from Rat to kick it off.

Hello, an update from Finland. The snow is gone and the sunshine is back. And what are we getting from that? The mosquito attack, and that sucks. That's why I'm listening to Rich Embry playing Everything That Rocks.

From Kill the Lights there, featuring a former Bullet From My Valentine drummer and the singer formerly from Throw the Fight there. The latest single, Panic Blooms, brand new music from them right here on Recovery's Retrograde. Before that, VBO, a.k.a. Vice Business Only, with their song Monsters. Again, that band fronted by the frontman from Windrose. And starting off with some Rat Bottom Line, going out to the late Robin Crosby, who sadly passed June 6, 2002. Rest in power. Gonna pay tribute to start off this next trio to drummer Nico McBrain. His birthday was recently as well, June 5th, 1952. Of course, you guys know him probably most from Iron Maiden. So we're going to hear something off of one of my favorite Maiden albums, Somewhere in Time, from 1986. Followed by some new music from Self-Deception from their latest album, One of Us, the latest single, Break. And we're going to go back in time with some Deep Purple to close out this trio from their album, Deep Purple in Rock, which came out June 5th, 1960. 70. Still to come, new Rexora, Europe, Shinedown, some classics from Avenged Sevenfold, Queens of the Stone Age, Stone Temple Pilots, and more, as well as some Nemesis, some Alice in Chains. Of course, our cover game coming up in a couple sets here, so if you want to play along on the Sunday version, get in your station's chat room or Discord server if they have one. If not, you can DM me while the song is playing on any of the social media apps at Rich Embry. Very easy to do. I should get them here in the out of control room as the song is playing. If you can guess who did the original, just the band, that's all I need. I don't need the song title, I just need the band. You get 3 points, and then a bonus point if you can guess who is covering the song. Again, just the band. And again, congratulations to Hikari, who got the most points in May, so congratulations to them. Gonna start off this next trio, as I said, with classic from Iron Maiden, and I know you love it, Wasted Years.

released a few months before I was even born on June 5th, 1970. I was born later in September of that year, but the first studio album featuring the Mark II lineup of the band, Ritchie Blackmore, Ian Gillan, Roger Glover, John Lord, and Ian Paice. Classic album from them. Of course, we heard Speed King. Before that, brand new music from Self Deception, Break, and starting out with some Iron Maiden, Wasted Years, to celebrate Nico McBrain's recent birthday, June 5th, 1952. And we're back to some new songs. Start this one. Actually, all three of these are new, in fact. The first one from the latest album, the fourth studio album, Fallen Dimension, from the Swedish melodic power metal symphonic metal band Rexoria, was just released in May on Black Lodge Records. We'll hear their song Metallic Rain from that. Europe is back with a brand new album called Come This Madness, which comes out September 25th. Speaking of September, 2 days before my birthday, on the September 25th, 2026, a 12th studio album from the band. We've already heard one song from the album here on the show. We're going to hear the second song, The Cult of Ignorance. I'll close out this trio with a new one from the latest Shinedown album, which just came out, 8. We'll hear Deep End. Then we got one more set before the take cover, so if you want to participate, if you're listening to the Sunday version of the show, get in your station's chat or Discord, or again, you can DM me on the social media to play along. But before we get to that take cover, we'll hear classics from Avenged Sevenfold, Queens of the Stone Age, and Stone Temple Pilots. But let's start with these three new ones first. Rexoria,

Now why don't all you little idiots press your faces up against the speakers and blow?

Rich Embry's Retrograde, Deep End from their latest 8. Can't go wrong with a little Shine Down. Before that, brand new Europe, The Cult of Ignorance. That is off their upcoming 12th studio album. The Swedish hard rockers are releasing a new album, of course. Joey Tempest, John Norum and crew. September 25th, 2026, the album will drop on us. We've already heard 2 tracks from the album so far, One on One and this one, The Cult of Ignorance. Before that, we heard new music from Rexoria, Metallic Rain. Speaking of rain, I just got the rain alarm on my phone telling me we're going to get rain here pretty soon. So don't have to water the garden today. It's going to do it from heaven. So all good in the hood here. Love it. 3 more tunes before we get to this week's Take Cover game. If you want to participate, if you want to play along, if you want to interact, of course, if you're listening on any day but Sunday, the replays through the week. You can play along in your head for funsies, but you got to be listening to the Sunday live version to play along, sadly. But those of you listening to the podcast after the fact or the replays all week, you can still have fun with it for sure. But we're going to have 5 covers today, but 3 songs before we get to that, some classics. The first being from my son's favorite band, Avenged Sevenfold. Their album City of Evil dropped on us yesterday in history, June 6, 2005, the 3rd studio album from the band. We'll hear Bat Country, followed by some Queens of the Stone Age. Their album Rated R, also known as Rated X or Rated RX, came out yesterday in history as well, June 6, 2000. And we'll hear the song The Lost Art of Keeping a Secret. And to close out this trio, an oldie but a goodie, from the early 90s, from Stone Temple Pilots, from their album Purple, came out today in history, June 7th, 1994. We'll hear the song Vaseline. First, crank it loud for some Avenged Sevenfold.

0: Oh no, not again. The creature stirs. Oh god, I think it's gonna be a gusher.
1: This is the sixth time in an hour. Oh god.
2: He sounds like a chronic masturbator.
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1: See, I have to take care of it. Or else I'm going to explode. Just excuse me while I
4: Oh, yeah. Oh, God.
1: This is the thing. Oh, God. I'm going to explode. Oh, take cover, Arizona.
2: Anytime now, man.
1: Oh, God. This is the best.
5: Oh, yes. You know what that intro means. It is time for Take Cover right here on Rich Embry's Retrograde. Your time to interact, to take part, to be part of the show, to guess who covered that song, who is the original, etc. Get in your station's chat room or Discord server if they have one, if you're listening on Sunday. Otherwise, you can DM me on social media if your station doesn't have one of those. What you got to do is, while the song is playing, be the first to answer who is the original artist, who is the original band. I don't need the song title, just the band. You get 3 points for that. And if you can guess who is covering the band name as well, you get an extra point. So 4 points per round. If you're just DMing me, you don't have to be the first to answer, because you'll be the only one answering there. So you'll get the points regardless if you get it right. But if you're in the station's chat room or Discord, of course, you got to be the first one to answer to get the points. Going to have 5 of them for you, so we're going to play them back to back to back. But before we get to that, of course, we just heard Stone Temple Pilots, as I said, Vaseline, from that massive 6x platinum album released today in history, June 7th, 1994. 6x platinum and went to number one. People forget how huge that album was. Before that, Rated R from Queens of the Stone Age, released June 6, 2000. We heard The Lost Art of Keeping a Secret. Of course, that album, Nick Oliveri and Joss Holm, had Mark Lenigan from the Screaming Trees joining on vocals for one of the songs, and even Rob Halford helped with the backing vocals on one of their songs on there as well, Feel Good Hit of the Summer. So great album from them. And of course, City of Evil from Avenged Sevenfold, released June 6, 2005. We heard Bat Country. So here we go. Here's Take Cover. You're playing along. Play along. 5 in a row. Here's cover number 1.

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What do you mean I couldn't be the president of the United States of America?

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1: I want you to know that I'm happy for you. I wish nothing but

last one for sure, Bunchia, but let's see how you folks did on this week's Take Cover. The last one there was a toughie, but some of you might recognize the song by Bauhaus, Bela Lugosi's Dead. That was the original. That was covered by Opera IX. Opera 9. Derek got 3 on that. Nicole 3. Rhonda 3. Hakiri 3. Dutch 3. Bodan 3. Denise 3. Vanessa 3. And Leonie got 3. Cover number 4 was a new one from Gamma Ray. I actually played the original this past Wednesday on Power Hour, my 70s, 80s, and 90s classic rock and classic metal music history show. The original was The Sweet Lost Angels, but Gamma Ray was covering that. Nico got 3 on that. Hikiri 3, Vanessa 3, Jesus 3, Bodan 3, Dutch 3, Rhonda 3, DJ Kimono got all 4, and Gator got 1 on that one for guessing the Gamma Ray. Cover number 3 was The Warning, covering Alanis Morissette's You Oughta Know. Very clean version of that one. Rhonda got 3 on that. Nico 3, Hikiri 3, Alejandro 3, Jesus 3, Vanessa 3, Dutch 3, Bodan 3, Gator 3, and Dreamstar 3 on that. Cover number 2 was Famous Underground, which features the singer from Slick Toxic in that one, of course. They were covering Megadeth's Peace Sells. Skyrock's got 3 on that. Rhonda 3, Hikiri 3, Nico 3, Alejandro 3, Vanessa 3, Jesus 3, Dutch 3, Bodan 3, Dreamstar 3, and Scully got 3 on that. And way back at the beginning, we heard Blacklist Union. They were covering Jackson, which also featured Lorraine Lewis of Femme Fatale. The original was by Billy Ed Wheeler and Jerry Lieber, but it was first performed by the Kingston Trio, plus Wheeler, which is the band with the singer in it, and Flat and Scruggs. But most people know the Johnny Cash and June Carter version, but that would be a cover of the song, so anyone who got that one right was right on with that one, so that was a really tough one. Rhonda got 3 in that. Derek 3, Jesus 3, Hikiri 3, Blaze 3, Nico 3, Vanessa 3, and I gave Dreamstar 3 1 for guessing the Johnny Cash and June Carter thing. But congratulations to those who got points this week, and once again, congratulations to Hikiri for winning the May competition. Anyway, we're down to the last little bit of the show, but I got some music from Nemesis from their 2025 album Eye for Eye. We'll hear Hell's Last Kiss, followed by a new one from Illumishade called Paralyzed, and another one from Ugly Kid Joe, Stairway to Hell. We heard a song earlier to celebrate the anniversary on June 5th, 2012. Great EP from them. We'll hear No One Survives. Still to come, some Alice in Chains and some On Lap and a bunch of others. But first, here's some Nemesis for you. Crank it loud.

Just love that. That is Ugly Kid Joe, No One Survives, from their EP Stairway to Hell, released digitally June 5th, 2012. A month later, it was released on physical versions. But great EP, the first EP from them since their Ugly As a Wannabe EP that kicked them off back in 1991. And it was the follow-up to Motel California in 1996. Since then, they put up two full-length albums that are pretty good as well, Uglier Than They Used to Be in 2015, and their last one, Rad Wings of Destiny, which is also awesome. And of course, Stairway to Hell, a play on AC/DC's Highway to Hell there. Anyway, that puts me out of time, so I want to thank everybody for tuning in. Make sure you check out my other show, Rich Embry's Power Hour, 70s, 80s, and 90s, classic rock and classic metal. I'm going to leave you with two tracks, a classic from Alice in Chains that was released on June 7th, 1992. I'm talking about the single Wood from Alice in Chains. And we'll close out with a Japanese band called Lady Baby. They are a Japanese kawaii metal band. I'm going to send that out to our Japanese listeners, Hikari and Nico, who listen regularly. The new song is called, I'm not going to say it in Japanese, but in English it's A Flower Is One Monomi or something like that. But great song nonetheless. So we'll leave you with the Alice in Chains and Lady Baby. Thanks so much for tuning in. Stay sexy. Keep those horns up high and always, always, always crank it loud. Stick around. More great DJs and tunes coming up.

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Pack her ass, smoke good, man. Time to kick back, drink some beers, and smoke some weed.

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Man, we are here to rock and roll you home, man. I know it's been a long day, but hey, look, it's only Tuesday. 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Let's kick things off with your daily double shot of Led Zeppelin.

Oh yeah, you're tuned in to Digital Revolution Radio, and we are rolling you home. We got you covered for that evening commute, man. I hope you do not have double vision. I know it's hot out there on that road, man, but try and keep it lined up, man. Hey, you know what? Keep it between the lines, man, unless your commute involves a Jet Airliner. Here is Steve Miliband.

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0: 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I don't care where you are. 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Just begin to praise Him and praise Him and praise Him and praise Him and worship Him and bless Him. 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
1: 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Because it's time for your double shot on Digital Revolution Radio. 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